0: 26 vehicle subs.
1: Gotcha.
0: Madison Eckbury, 9 Zebra George 653, green BMW with 1 Lopez.
1: Copy. And then 20 Walter in Stockton. RP is walking behind a Hispanic female child about 4 years of age, tan shirt, brown pants, sparkly shoes, nonverbal but crying, does not seem injured. Colors in black scrubs.
2: W out of Roseville.
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1: Charles 35 comes back clear and current on a 22 Honda.
0: Madison and Garfield.
1: For a juvenile that has an injured lip from a fall, it's unrelated to your call, but fires on the way to 3201. W. William for injured juvenile after they fell.

0: Charles 18. Can I get a report number?
1: Charles 18, 272-105-2721-05.

0: five, seven, maybe 12, the non-drug deal in Cobble Brook.
1: Yelled and swore at the caller because he thought caller pulled out in front of him. Dark possible Honda Civic unknown plate, male black 45-50, baseball cap, eyeglasses, dark colored shirt, no weapon seen, last seen headed northbound. Taxi clear 1707.

0: District 7, units 952 pending at 425 University Avenue. Map there 14 meters. We had a female that said something like, hang up the call, and the line disconnected. Only history is at all units last year for 952. Sam 7 to copy.
1: 3 Sam 7 to copy.

0: 6'2 and 6'8. It looks like we're getting a 920C call from the mom now about her 4-year-old autistic daughter.
1: South on Watt Ave, Elkhorn Boulevard, 8 Charles Henry Robert 767 Gold Toyota Camry.

0: Charles 29, 3.
1: Tagatucky Bulls, cross for 952 at 425 University. We had a brief open line, 14 meters. Sounded like a female said, hang up the call. Then the line disconnected. We tried a couple callbacks to no luck. 425 University.
2: Charles 59, where the last one on that was at 694?
0: Affirmative.

0: 1 Charles 421, Charles 43 to start for a 242 in progress at 3835 Freeport Boulevard at Sacramento City College in 4A Adam. Across the street on Freeport, there's a where the bus stop is, there's two juveniles in a 242 with two other juveniles that are filming them. No weapons were seen. It's unknown if medical is needed. All of them were male, unknown race, 19 to 20, wearing dark colored shirts, jeans, and backpacks. 242 in progress at 3835 Freeport Boulevard in 4A Adams. AM 4 to copy.
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0: Charles 5-9, your plate 9, Adam Charles John, 694, comes back clear, expired as of July of this year on a 2006 Lexus registered on Sherwill Court.

0: Main Foster 25.
1: David Good.
0: We had 286 Zippendale. We are 3, 2 VFAs, 1 BMA.
1: Can you go again with the numbers on Zippendale?
0: 2863.
2: Flat 2, can you show me en route to jail starting mileage 443.1?

0: 57 David 1251 David. I'm going to move you from your calls for 901A Grantline Road and Jackson Road. All info was through CHP southbound Grantline, just north of Jackson. Black Lexus ES 350 versus a black Toyota Corolla, both on the shoulder of the roadway. Request for medical.
1: 51 David, we have extended injuries.
0: Not this time, we'll check that. David, we'll be towed till we get the extended injuries.
2: Copy. 10%

0: All right, 12.
1: Mike 12, go ahead.
0: Can you clear me an order of business? Show me an officer by 10, please.
1: Affirm. Bike 10 had been on a 923 call, but they advised it was go UTL, so I cleared it out. Bike 10, were you still on that call checking?
2: No, I'm at City Hall. Thanks.
1: Copy.

0: 6 and 2, two. Can you hold my call for updates and put me on the deep stuff, please?
1: Yeah.
0: Oak Ridge Way and Hillsdale Boulevard. It's going to be a blue Scion. Look up, please.
1: Alright, how are you?
0: 12 days, I think.
2: I have no readback.

0: 12-1, Corso.
1: 12-1, go ahead.
0: H. Henry at 9th. White Nissan Sentra, no plates.
1: 12-1, check.
2: Are you approaching Bradshaw? Oh. Stand by. Gosh, yeah, we're taking the Bradshaw exit. 8, Mary, Mary, King, 254, on a gray Honda, with 1. Okay.
3: I'm 5 to copy.
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4: Lincoln, Edward, David, 110. 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
0: 9, Tom, Henry, John, 674.
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1: Safer.
0: Copy, it's clear suspended 12-425 on a 2001 Mitsubishi out of Stockton.

0: Information District 40. That's on. Came as a 952 Marconi of Bolton on text of 911. They're saying it was a fight on the bus and the bus stopped at the intersection. The male is 922 and refusing to get off the bus. She has not responded that the fight is physical or verbal, and C Station is still trying to get further.
1: On channel.
0: Female was refusing to leave the bus, and the driver was not going to leave until law enforcement showed up. WMA 20s, long brown hair.
2: Here's the number. Let me check and see if it's ever been at that exact location. Usually the history is on 16th Street. A lot of advised incidents with no response.
0: Okay. 43 David Tudor.
3: Ram, get 245. Subject left about 40 ago. Either going down to Rancho, across the bridge, or to 15 CC4 Barnett Circle.
0: What was that address you gave at the end?
3: 1564 Barnett Circle.
0: Copy.

0: 48, 2 David 1, the 952 Marconi at 4. Information District 4, units 925, Heskett Way.
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0: Forty-one, David 12 to cover 42, David 1.

District 2 units information only on a 505 in the area of business, 80 eastbound on Exposition Boulevard in 2C. Got close to the center median, was tailgating, and almost sideswiped a semi-truck. Complainant thought the driver was having a medical emergency due to how erratic his driving was. White, older model Ford two-door pickup truck, partial plate of 80. Driver's male, white 40s. No, wasn't seen, went eastbound on Exposition. Stack to clear 1743.

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1: Victor 6-2, go ahead.
0: 2955 35th Street. It's going to be 7 Victor, yellow, yellow, 407 is Ford.
1: Victor 6-2 comes back clear and expired in 2023 on a 2013 Ford.
2: Love David 1, 13, David 2, 941A, Safeway, Elkhorn, I-80.

5-6 days of the 211 report on Cobble Brook. Five one, David, with the units carry the 14 vehicle on Green Blossom.

0: 71, can I get my call number, please?
1: 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Vehicle.
2: Good.
1: Eastbound Elk 1, Don Julio Boulevard, 6 Lincoln, 6 Victor, Mary, 346, white Toyota Camry.

0: 5-1, David, the 220 report on Ellis Lake.
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0: Victor 5-7, go ahead.
1: Folsom and Lavrev. Charles Paul Robert, 8-8-1-7. Going to be a Washington plate on as chatty as you can.
2: Your attention.

and 26 David 12, I copy your call. Sam and Lincoln is the copy for a 415 Fair Oaks Boulevard for a private ambulance responding to a subject who was jumping in front of vehicles in on the street. He's now back at the facility, but trying a 242 staff. WMA in the 70s, light blue button up, khaki pants.

0: Control 17. You have some?
1: Good.
0: We're going to be off Arena Boulevard near the Natomas Unified School District. 9 Alpha Charlie David 066.

0: 1 Charles 5 3, need to preempt you. And Charles 55 to start for 273-5 in progress at 5947 Laguna Ranch Circle on 5C Charles. Comp starter was causing a 415, refusing to leave. While her boyfriend was trying to help calm her down, she began punching him. Boyfriend is male, black, his 40s. Say 273-5 in progress at 5947 Laguna Ranch Circle and 5C Charles, M5 to copy.
1: Yeah, about right for me.
2: 5-9, you can clear me from this, put me on that.
0: 9-2.

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0: Just confirming the address is 7813.
1: Affirm, 7813 21st
0: Ave. Okay, I copy. Thank you.

Information District 3, Unit 13700 in progress, Bar Hill Way. Pinnacle caller's husband, WMA 60, 61240, white shirt. Pushed the caller down, causing her to hit her head on the wall, then pushed their 24-year-old daughter down and threw her in the bathroom. Mel is still in the house. Caller and daughter are in the back bedroom. You have to cover.

0: And information again, it's of a well check pending Custer Avenue. Caller was requesting a well check on her friend, WFA, early 60s. Is a diabetic, hasn't been answering calls in the last 2 to 3 days. RP went to the location, no answer, can hear the dog barking inside. Possibly in distress, mail and packages are piling up in front of the house. Usually if the friend goes out of town, she'll let the RP and other friends know.
1: 26 David, subject, 7520 Fair Oaks, Oregon.
0: Copy.

0: And regarding the well check, looks like another neighbor came out and called her ass that they seen her friend. Neighbor happens to have a key to the residence, so both the RP and the neighbor are free to go inside. They will let SSO in.
1: Small dog.

0: Charles 27, Charles 28 on the 952-2920 Del Paso Boulevard in 2B, Sam 2 to copy. It's immediate hang-up mapping within 25 meters. Straight to voicemail and callback. History of the complainant reporting at 242 at the same 925-2920 Del Paso Boulevard.
1: What do we have a report coming out of the 242 previously?

0: It was a mutual 242, and this complainant was a neighbor that was calling it in.
1: Okay, go for it.
0: Copy, Charles 27 and 28, code 4.
2: 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Thanks, Serge.

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0: Yeah, we'll be able to one male subject in front of Trader Joe's. 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
1: Charles 42 and Charles 43, starting at 242 in progress, 2766 5th Street, apartment 502 and 4A. Client said that a male was beating her and to some PD now. Wouldn't say if he was her boyfriend or not, and then hung up. She did give this 925 to 766 5th Street.
0: That far, copy.

0: Charles 44 and Charles 45, serving on 901A, 19th Street and X Street and 4A. Motorcycle versus a vehicle. Motorcyclist is on the ground. Vehicle still 906. A tan colored, unknown type of vehicle. 19th and X Street.
1: Sound far, copy.

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2: .44 and .45, we have a duplicate card saying it's a vehicle and a motorcyclist, and the rider is still down. 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

Houston route to the 901 at 19th and X-Ray. 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
0: 661 San Juan Road, 6 Paul, Zulu, Paul, 152.
1: What was your cross on San Juan?
0: San Juan and Northgate.

0: Prez 11, the 6 Paul Zebra Paul 152, clear, current on a 2011 Infiniti.
1: We don't have any history with the number. It's kind of mapping a little bit north of where the call came in. That number called again. There's muffled speaking in the background.

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0: And I got temporary plate for the Chrysler. Edward David 40 Sam 44.
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2: Charles Logan, can I get this unit?
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2: Yeah, we're stable. It's for information.
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1: 26 David 12, the 1664 report. Pomeroy Lane.
0: Charles 40, Henry 2, George King 200080. Should come back to the Honda.
1: Quarter for David 1, the 13700 report, Garfield.
0: Let's go ahead and start a tow for the motorcycle. I'll let him know heavy damage all around.
1: Charles 44, check.

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1: Charles 44, check.
2: Yeah.

0: Tamam kapıyı.
1: I have another 952. It's going to be 4800 Kokomo Drive for code 12 to hang up. The map in here is in 21 meters. We have no history of the phone and it's a 911 only phone. We can't call back. It's an apartment complex.

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0: 7, Victor, Sam, Lincoln, 219. Can we start a tow for that? Moderate rear end and moderate front end.
1: Copy.
2: Montreal 12 and Charles 17, start 209-52 at 21010 Lower Way. It's an abandoned mapping here within 15 meters. We have no history with the phone number. I think there's no answer on the callback.
1: That's a family that just showed up.
2: Copy.

0: District 6, a 13700 is currently pending 43rd and 44th.
1: 5 vehicle last seen in the area of 2450 Northgate Boulevard and 1C. Vehicle was driving slow and weaving all over the road. It's going to be a white Chevrolet Express van. Plate is 41848 Paul 1. Driver's female, white 40s with a pipe in her hand, and there's a dog in the vehicle. Last seen pulling into this 925. It's a 7-Eleven at 2450 Northgate Boulevard. Sector clear, 1839 hours.

0: 6-5, drop the sub. 6-6-5, go ahead. MLK 9th Ave, 9 Charles William Sam, 390.
1: Victor 6-5, it's clear and expired 11-8 of 25 on 07 Infinity.

0: and 371 of a code 12 of that same 925. Same number, it's 4800 Kokomo Drive, and this time there's a hang up mapping here within 5 meters. Sounds of a female talking before the disconnect. Can't call back.
1: Then Monica, we'll go check it out.
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1: 7-1, track.

0: when Charles 17 and Charles 12 are going to start you on a pram to you for a 242 in progress at 3825 Rosin Court. It was a hang up on the call back. The call taker heard a male in the background saying something about being hit in the face, being on infection number 3, and that he's blind. Then a female came to the line and said hello, and then the line went silent and then disconnected at 3825 Rosin Court.
1: Very ill, that distended abdomens, missed 2 dialysis appointments, and is dependent on that dialysis, is unable to care for themselves. Brothers Dennis Filippi, male, wife, 57, 5'1", 147 pounds. 972 at 6600 Bruceville Road and 5C Charles, Sam 5 to copy.
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1: Victor 65 check. Victor 65 is clear and current on a 2016 BMW. Sam, we just tried a second call back on that 95 at 240 in Rosin Court. It looks like the original mail picked up said he had no emergency. When we said what we heard, Clint said his baby nephew accidentally hit his head on the headboard, but it was minor and everything was okay. Were you okay for with canceling, or do you want us to continue?
2: This is continue to 9-1 the kid.

This one, we're going to free you from your call search for a 920 and Cabochon for a 5 to 6 year old AMC standing in front of that location holding a cell phone. No adults around.

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1: Call 36, 5150A at James Marshall Park, 915 27th Street. Caller says there's an unhoused subject that's burning himself the lighter and their hair is on fire. Fire's going to be en route. Mel Black and Dole, 915 27th Street. Special attention to park rangers. And Sam, take a copy.
2: Sam, take a copy.
3: Ranger 65, check. We're en route.
1: Ranger
4: 65, check. Charles 25, what side of the park are they on? Because I just drove through that area and didn't see anything like that.
1: I can ask the caller map on the 27th Street side north of J, but I'll check with them.

0: For the 5150A, the unhoused subject is going to be on a bench in the middle of the park. Their head is smoking. They're actively using the lighter to burn themselves. The caller did tell them to stop, and they just ignored them. Channel 33 and 31, I'm going to start you for a 415 weapons call involving pepper spray at the Old Tavern. 1510 20th Street, there's a customer being belligerent. They have pepper spray that they're using to threaten people. They're actively holding it. Subject is Vanessa Garcia, female Native American, mid-30s or Hispanic. She's 5 foot with a red bandana, black sports top, camouflage pants, red and white Nike Jordan shoes. At the Old Tavern, 1510 20th Street.
1: Charles, everyone.
0: Go ahead.
1: I know we're probably getting further. Is that security for Old Tavern, or is it HQ for downtown? And she has not pepper sprayed anybody, right?
0: She has not pepper sprayed anybody yet. The caller's just a patron. They're also mapping at this location, 1510 20th. And it sounds like she just left in a white Kia, possible Optima, unknown plate, has tinted windows. They went southbound on 19th Street. Let's get some route to the 5150.
2: If she didn't use her pepper spray, then we can probably go for that.
0: Copy.

0: en route to James Marshall Park, the subject will stop using the lighter and then he'll start again.
1: Ten 31, I copy that last. I'll check the area for a possible 502.
0: Copy. The caller also advised she was yelling racial slurs at everybody.
2: Hold up the cut and core for a hold-up alarm from the keypad.

Charles 15 in Charlesville. They're going to preempt you for another priority call. That's going to be, it was a pending 415 DB. It's now at 273.5 in progress. She called back for an ETA. Said the male is still chasing her around, but nothing's. She said nothing is physical, and then now she said he's trying to hit me. Male said he's videotaping and is now putting his hands on the complainant. His name is Antonio, wearing all black, no weapons. Think we're still trying to get further.

Charles 27 and Charles 29. Start 291 in progress at Arden and Heritage Lane. Car is parked in her a red Kia at the Arden Mall, exit 95. As she said, she sees a female that has her backpack and is currently wearing it. Female, white or Hispanic, in a black jacket, gray leggings. She's got a 940 when she sees you guys.

0: and Charles 15 and 12, Planet is slurring her words, and she's screaming at the top of her lungs, "Stop touching me." The male was heard earlier saying that he's not putting his hands on her.
1: Send 4-7.
2: Send 4-7, good.
1: Yeah, free me, put me on. I'm not sure if they're stranded or they're blocking two lanes of northbound Sunrise at on here. Amazon vehicle, and there was another van. Looks like the other van's taken off now.
2: Copy.
1: And 7-4-7, plate on the Amazon trucks 16385 483. Now we're blocking the number 2 lane.
2: Copy. 183, good, thanks.

0: Pardon my name is Ronald DeWelchek, Darwin Street, for HMJ or WMJ 13 and 14. Gray and white, long sleeve shirt, dark pants, sitting near the apartment entrance for the past few days. Caller thinks he's possibly homeless.
1: Got voicemail on the callback.
2: Not my copy.
1: Check. And 371 over code 12 for 952 at 2500 Northgate at Texaco. 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It's mapping here within 7 meters, code 12.
3: Fly at this point. I thought he was going to go with the program. 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
1: 14, I'm going to start you on that 952 at Texaco. 2500 Northgate, open line with 415.

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0: Do you need that additional unit code?
1: No, not at all. He's just very passive.

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0: Check. Intel 17 and 18. Antonio's in his vehicle. It's going to be a silver Toyota Camry. It doesn't sound like any physical is currently going on right now.

Charles 1718, looks like the mail's half called. We got descriptions. He says he's in a physical, just a 4 foot unit with her. It's Kiana Gary, female, like 24 to 35, 5 foot 3, thin build, ring of black shirt and black pants, no weapons.

0: Control 17, I have a plate for the vehicle.
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0: It's going to be 8 Henry Ocean John 405. That Ocean might be a queen if it doesn't come back to the Toyota Camry. No Rebecca was flagged.

57 David 12, the 415 family on West Loma. Five six David, report call on Sierra Rockway.

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0: 1270, wind check.
2: Fourteen David 1, 16 David 2, 15 David 2, possible 449 in progress to a vehicle. There's three males inside of a vehicle. The doors are open. They're going through the inside. There's a house fire at this location a few days ago.

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0: 3738 4th Ave 9, Adam King, Adam 701, it's a Nissan, no readback.
1: Victor 6-2, check.

0: And Charles 12 and 15, star 21 and 952. It's 600 Norval Court. The hang up mapping here within 7 meters. Somebody said something, but couldn't make out what was said, and then it disconnected. Go ahead and call forward to Miss Dow. We just got a call back. Ram you.
1: On camera.
2: Somewhere.

0: in a little bit. If anyone's still not recording, go for it.
1: Kevin.
2: One Charles 45 and one Charles 43. You're coming up in proximity for a 211 in progress at 2505 Riverside Boulevard and 48 Adam. It's a target. It started as a 911 hang up, but on callback, they advised that they were 211 and the mail was still 906. We received a duplicate call saying loss prevention was trying to detain a subject, 444, he had threatened to hurt them. Suspect is male, black, 20s, 6'1, medium build, short dreads. Black hat, black puffer jacket, black pants, and black shoes. No weapons were seen. Say 211 in progress at 2505 Riverside Boulevard. 48 Adam, Sam 40, copy.
1: Sam 40, copy.

used en route to the 211 are callers advising that the suspect didn't have a weapon, but the threats you were making made it sound like he did. He's now in the parking lot there.

0: Tower 24 and 1223, you need a preemptive for a credit call. You're coming up proximity dispatch. It's a 245 in progress at 3721 Belden Street. Caller said he's had trouble getting his stuff. Then a male started yelling at the client in the background. Caller doesn't know what the address is. He's mapping here within 6 meters, but he said his son hit him with a chair. It's 3721 Belden Street, 372 to copy.
1: 372 to copy. Any injuries?
0: We don't know. Call said it's still 415 in the background and it sounds physical. We're not able to get any further. And Charles 12 and Charles 15 for a 952 at 2851 Del Paso Road, U.S. Bank. Trapping here in the northbound lanes of East Commerce. It's a recording saying the owner of the iPhone has been involved in a car crash. Call taker hears sounds of wind and no answer on the callback.
2: Yeah, Michael.

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0: For that 211 on target, based off the cameras, at 1923, your suspect went northbound Riverside from Broadway.
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1 Charles 47 and 1 Charles 48 to start for 952 at 7432 Myrtle Vista Avenue in 4C Charles. It's an abandoned VoIP line. There's no history with the phone. And on two callbacks, it's a message that says the phone isn't accepting calls right now. Say 952 at 7432 Myrtle Vista Avenue in 4C Charles. Sam 4 to copy. Sam 4, we can go forward. 374, check Charles 47 and Charles 48, you can go forward.

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0: 1 Charles 47 to 1 Charles 48 to start for a 952 at 6562 24th Street in Fort Boy. He probably gave this address and line went silent and then hung up. It didn't clarify what services were needed. There's history of 245, 417, 5150 at this address. And on callback, the comp said it was a false alarm and then disconnected again. So 952 at 6562 24th Street in 4B Boy, send 4 to copy.
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1: Would you like assistance out there?
2: No, we're not clear.
3: You in open line with a 415. The owner's advising a female broke into a room in 242 them, 430 16th Street. Toaster at the caller's head, no medicals needed. Wants her out of the program now. It's Nevaeh Armstrong, female black 18 to 20, about 5'2", thin build, green Ed Hardy tank top, gray pajama pants, no weapons. Scene 2787 Grove, 372 to copy.
2: Let's do a copy.
3: Check.

for the 2x2, 50 mil black, 30 to 35, 5 foot thin, short hair, unknown clothing. The female's supposed to be in a room that she broke into. The caller's not sure what the room number is. It's going to be on the second floor.

0: Hay problema.
1: Hello,
2: Hey, Edward, Williams, Libra 546 on a Chevy.

0: 10-20 is just information on an adult husky that's loose and running around in the field of 3801 Airport Road. 311 has been advised. Just wanted to make sure you guys are aware, just in case you see it. It's friendly, but it keeps running off. Time to clear, 1948 hours.
1: Seven.
0: Copy.

0: Hey, Trapper Mac, you guys good over there?
1: Yeah, we're good in here. Just ran into a regrowth and a pop-up. Also, the guy that ran out on a black ski mask, black over black.
2: Charles, hey, man. Can you show me on a 901 not involved? It's going to be at Fruit Ridge and Power Inn. Looks like three vehicles involved.
3: Okay. Charles 66, can you show us out the subject stop at Stockton in El Paraiso?
2: Go over there.
3: Okay.

0: Charles 5211 Edward 51 to start for a 945 at 7311 West Stockton Boulevard and 5C Charles. Comp's asking for both police and fire. Not making a lot of sense. I think he has warrants, took pills, he's drinking alcohol and had a meth pipe. Advising he's inside of the Ding T right now. Described himself as male black adult wearing a black hooded sweatshirt and black pants. Say 945 at 7311 West Stockton Boulevard in 5C Charles, Sam 5 to copy.
1: District 60 inspiration only. SSD Channel 3 had a foot fail at 21st Avenue and 34th Street. They found a 928 pop-up, and they had somebody run off. They're saying no perimeter needed. Male black adult, black ski mask, black clothing. Again, that's going to be in the area of 21st Avenue and 34th Street for a subject that ran off. SSD happened upon a 928 pop-up, 65. Put us on that. We're out with them. Copy.

0: 36. Can we do a callback? We're 906 and no one's telling us.
1: Hey, Sam, anyone not 97 just being called to code 4?
2: Copy. Any additional responding code 4?

0: fire spirit.
1: Copy.
2: And pass two plates.
1: Go ahead.
2: 8 Sam King King 858. And 6 Charles Yellow John 713. And it's just a complaint of pain.
1: 1275 check. Telford and Fire, there's a 909 CSL up north, if you need them.
2: They're kind of far. We'll just handle it.

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1: Charles 3-1, check.

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0: Can we ask them to come to our stop with a CSO truck to transport a bicycle for us?
1: Okay. 66,
2: can you go to George for us, please?
1: Six, it was a little muffled. What was the last?
2: What
1: a drone
2: for us, please.
1: Go ahead.
2: Glock 23, Robert King, Zebra 318.
1: Charles 66, check.

0: Control 31.
1: What?
0: I think it was some miscommunication with our comp. It's actually 16th Street and G as in George at the American Inn.
1: Copy. We just got a call there. I'm not sure if it's related. Actually, it looks like it will be. The caller saying there's a subject on 928 smoking meth in front of everybody. They trashed a room and they're refusing to leave.
0: Bobby, can you put us on that one and clear out the other one? I don't know.
1: Pardon.
2: Control 66, there are no 211s in the area where they
3: guys got a gun and a huge stack of cash. I'm just wondering if that's related to anything.
1: We can check with SSD. Maybe
2: I saw him go and code to something earlier.
1: Copy.

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2: Okay, do you mind just asking them to check the pause page here for us?
3: Cover.
4: Charles 68, can we start two tows for both these cars? Major damage to the front end, and then major damage to the passenger side.
3: Cover.

0: Charles 5-7 from control. Is fire still needed?
1: Go for fire.
0: Charles 5-7, check.

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2: Charles 31, update.
1: Go ahead.
2: 242 is unfounded. The 594 of a door to a motel room is also unfounded. It's previous, and this is a 602 issue.
1: Charles 31, check.

0: Charles 23 and Edward 24, preempting you for a 242 in progress, 4250 Auburn Boulevard and 28 Heritage Oaks. Plant was trying to do a group session and was pushed in the chest by staff member. Plant standing by in the lobby. We're calling it to staff as well to confirm they're aware of this. 4250 Auburn Boulevard.
1: Sends you a copy.
0: Check.
2: 9:40 a.m. West Beach.

0: Charles 23 and Edward 24. Staff member advised he's at the front desk in the lobby and there's no one there. There is a resident with staff in the intake room, but everything seems fine and they advised PD was not needed.
1: Sam 2, copying code 4.
0: Sam 2, check Charles 23 and Edward 24, code 4. I'll put you back on your other call.
2: Charles 18, I have a template to attach.
0: Charles 18, go ahead.
2: Edward David 39, Robert 42.

0: Charlie Tina, the fleet is clear, current on a 2016 Ford out of Sacramento.
1: David's full, Wolfer.
2: We're okay, thank you.
1: Yeah.

3531, 3651, the Hazard Greenback Transient WSA late 40s, pink hoodie, camped out on the side of the business with a medium-sized pit bull mix. The dog just bit our caller as the caller walked past. Caller will self-tee us to a hospital. No complaint desired for the dog bite. Just concerned about other passerbys. C-Station's advising animal control.

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0: Charles 11, can you touch with him?
1: Charles 11, go ahead.
0: 2, Frank, Mary, 0, Adam, 5, 2, 4, 9, 2, 4, 4, 3, 6, 3, 1.
1: Charles 11, it comes back not on file.
0: 2, Frank, Mary, Zebra, Adam, 5, 2, 4, 9, 2, boy, boy, 3, 6, 3, 1, 8.
2: Eleven,
1: David, 1, 1 to 10, we're okay. 1825 on a 2002 Ford with a pending master out of Yuba City.
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0: 9780 Road, occupied by two WMAs. I'll get you the plate in a second.
1: Yeah.

0: 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I was confirming 415 only, no 13700.
1: Hey, Abram.

0: Charles 17 and Charles 15 to start 9-5-2 at 2201 Northview Drive. It's an open line with multiple screaming at each people screaming at each other. It's mapping her within 14 meters. Somebody's possibly talking about strangling the complainant's 5-year-old. I don't know if she's young, an adult or another child. And then we just heard somebody else say in the background, "I'm 15." Then it's 2201 Northview.
1: Do you want to copy?
0: Check. And Charles 17, 15. Now the call taker is saying, it sounds like the 15-year-old in the background is saying something about choking somebody out. Still a lot of voices.
2: 57 David 12, 51 David Wolfer.
3: 57 David, we're okay.

And Charles 1715, we did a call back and a female answered. There's a bit of a language barrier, but it still sounded like a 415 or 242 between a couple of juveniles. But it said her, as her children as well, it looks like this is an at-home daycare.

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1: 10-4.
2: Suspect was male, walked outside, said suspect pulled a knife on him earlier. No knife on him during the 242. Telling fire that he doesn't have medical, is just asking for PD because he thinks his friend has mental health issues. 3514 23rd Avenue.
3: Six on David, six. Six, we just read.
4: Six, Marco.
2: Charles, 6-2, going to start on the 242. Charles, 42, King Foot 4.
5: Charles, 42, I copy. Thank you.

0: no history with the phone number. Leave a voicemail and call back. 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It's a 952 at 4924 Crestwood Way in 48 Adams, Sam 40 copy.
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0: Charles Worthy copy the code for, thanks. I'm sorry. 25. He shows on a 971.
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0: Charles 6263. We spoke with the landlord who lives here. Said the two males were in a 415, but the second one took off walking. Landlord's advising no weapons were involved and PD was not needed.
1: Three, George, Nora, Edward, Charles, 16, Robert, 3, Victor, George, 17, 8651.
0: Copy. And Charles, 25. Looks like it's coming back clear, valid. Looks like expired 6/20/21 on a 97 Chevrolet. Says registration deferred, but there's a pending out of Sacramento.
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0: 10 District 1 units. Be on the lookout for a 505 vehicle last seen 3 ago at 4750 Natomas Boulevard. Vehicle speeding through the parking lot, cussed off out the Kalina and took off. It's going to be a white Jeep, 9 Edward Nora Yellow, 586, northbound Natomas. Driver's a male, white adult with a red shirt. Taxi clear, 2033 hours.
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0: 52, David 12. I'm just going to move you to the 211 silent on Sunrise as well. You're nearby.
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1: 51 David, go ahead.
0: See custom plate. Henry, Ocean, Lincoln, Yellow, Sam, Edward, Adam. It's going to be related to a call from last night as well.

0: Wisconsin Gators.
1: David, go ahead.
0: We'll give you go 211, SAR, and cover 04.
1: Copy that 211. You just responded to 211 Cylon Sunrise. Go for it. Delta David 1, 13 David 2, the next 51 Ivy Hill.
0: Hey, SAR from 5-2.

0: 2 Charles 36.
1: My partner and I are looking at a fire at 20th and C. It looks almost like it might be on the south side of the river. I don't know if Sector 1 or Sector 2 has a call or fires advised, but it's just east of the Blue Diamond and basically between Blue Diamond and Center's Landing, south of the river.

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1: 44 David, go ahead.
0: Northbound walk from Hope. Negative cold, he's on the 302. No place. Hold back.
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0: Charles 36 firefighters are on scene for a fire at Northgate in Del Paso. Does that sound accurate?
1: Pending. 4913 Marconi, RPS News, Asian female called, so there's an unknown black female, 30s, black sweater, white letters on the front, something pink in her hair in front of the apartment screaming.

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5: Comedy spot. And can you start me one more? I'm stable.
0: Copy 2 Charles 36, going to start you towards Charles 35.

0: Charles, are you on?
1: Charles, are you on?
0: I saw that SSD had Barbara's mom or her daughter's number. Can we have that too?
1: Affirmative. Looks like it's on the call.

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0: 10-4.

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0: 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Thank you for your help. 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Thank you.
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0: One zero, 109, Folsom Boulevard. We're okay.
1: Definitely.

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0: 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One detained for probation.
1: Can we confirm with the fire's been dispatched to this address? The kid was woke up from a nap and gasping for air.
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0: Charles 63, your plate is clear current on a 2011 Mercedes out of Lincoln.
1: 2206, mom's boyfriend, an Afghan male, started threatening RP today. Subject told him he bought a rifle.

0: 78, is there a plate attached?
1: Negative, go ahead.
0: 7 Frank Ida Union 506.
1: Charles 78, it's cleared, expired 6/18/20 on a 2000 Infiniti with a release out of Sacramento.

0: 1100. Can you copy it, please?
1: Good.
0: 7 Frank, Ocean David, 208 on Volkswagen. And we got a second one to take.
1: 10-4.

0: 11 David, would you like an additional unit?
1: Yeah, we'll take one of those.
0: I copy.

0: 24 JVD, that's covered, search 4415 at Panera, 901 Howe Avenue. A Hispanic male, thin build, white shirt, white pants, possibly 92, refusing to leave. He's now in front of the hookah lounge.
1: Five one, David. Can you show me 97 at that hazard?
2: Definitely.

0: 52 David 12. I'm going to move you from your call for 13700 in progress on investment circle. Our caller sister's husband, 242, our caller sister and a minor. The subject is currently trying to break the door down now. Unknown weapons, we're still on the line.
1: Sorry, wrong show.
2: Copy. Call taker said it's sounds like a very heated 415 with a male and a female yelling. It's mapping here within about 15 meters. 2671 Relanda Boulevard.
3: Thank you, copy.
2: Okay. 173 chat.
4: 373 copy. Thank you.
2: 11 meters, maps closest to apartment 209. Again, the male and the female were cussing, and the line disconnected just now.
5: Hi, David. Do we have a description of the suspect?
0: Not at this time. We'll try and get one, though.

0: Charles 21 and 23, spoke to you on a 952 at 301 Doolittle Street. So hang out mapping here within 21 meters. Tried a couple callbacks with no answer. We did history with a Stephanie Gonzalez, 300 Doolittle.
1: Answer, we can go for that one.
0: Trust me, 123, Cover, I'll pull you off of it.

1225, we got another caller that they confirmed the address and then hung up again. And then we have a duplicate caller saying that they can hear a 242 inside of the unit. Just no descriptions, just a male and a female voice.

0: grooming. 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
1: I believe we just got out. The subjects are in the apartment or probably just locked in the bedroom with the children.
2: Charles 71981. Charles 71981.
3: 71, we're good, thank you.
0: Okay. To David, door's opening.

0: 51 Dave, we have one to detain. We're okay. You can resume.
1: Copy, units resume 21 hours. Okay.
0: Sorry, you can go to code 4. Thank you for your help.
1: Copy, 4.

South 17 on 23 for proximity. 245 in progress, 337 Wisconsin Avenue, 1C Charles. The caller heard yelling outside, went to check, and there's a subject trying to run somebody over. Only description is an unknown color sedan with two subjects that are running and one in the vehicle.

Kyle 17 on 23 for proximity. 245 in progress, 337 Wisconsin Avenue, 1C Charles. The caller heard yelling outside, went to check, and there's a subject trying to run somebody over. Only description is an unknown color sedan with two subjects that are running and one in the vehicle, three total, and Charles 14, I'll add you to that call as well.

0: bus.
1: 337 Wisconsin Avenue to unknown colored sedan. They're advising that they're near Northgate at Wisconsin. There's no descriptions. It's too dark.
0: Copy, Ralph.
1: Copy.

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1: Good.
0: Yeah, Stockton, El Paraiso on the battle plate 5806 Edward 6.

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0: 10-4.
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0: 1-5-1-0-1.
1: Same with that. Alpha 317, Mary Edward Frank, 691, returning clear, expired in 2025. It's a 01 Chevrolet, has that pending out of Stockton.
2: Northbound, Mather from 50.
3: Okay. 747, I copy. Are they asking for assistance?
2: The 4-7 negative at this time, just advising units.
3: Copy, thank you.
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0: Charles 71, Charles 73 to start on a 447 in progress. 8345 Folsom Boulevard 7B. Our complaint's a business owner watching somebody on the camera lighting things on fire outside. We're still trying to get further. Actually, it's a male white 30 to 40, red hat, red and black jacket, red pants, and black shoes.
1: 177. I'll take 7 and I copy that call.

0: Sir, if you're still monitoring Sheriff Channel 4, Sheriff Channel 3 is requesting you.
1: Sir, copy. Put us on it. Thank you.
0: Copy.
1: You looking for us?
2: Affirm if you're available. We've got a 415 call off of Plum Lane out in District 8 off of Dillard Road. It's for a female yelling for help from a large field behind the caller's property.
1: Okay, copy. So, somewhere out in the field, Dillard of Plum.
2: Caller's address is 12545, and they're hearing it from the field behind their house.
1: Copy that. Interrupt.

6-3, David 2, unit to cover 415 weapon on Southwest Avenue. We're getting information through a Spanish translator, but there's a white male adult, white long sleeve shirt, armed with a knife, not letting the caller onto his property.

0: 3 minutes on the 415 weapons call on Southwest Avenue. The caller is in his vehicle. He pulled a couple houses down on the street. He could see the subject with the knife on a bicycle in front of the dispatched address. The caller said that the white male with a knife also did try to stab the caller through the window, but missed.
1: 6097, he's in front of the car.

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2: 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Just give us the air for a second.
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0: Correct.
1: Copy.
2: 66812, if anybody else is rolling code to this, they can reduce in code 4.
1: Copy. Resuming normal traffic, 2139, anyone else, 924, the 415 weapons call can reduce. 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

0: are so far not seeing anything. Do they have any further description? Their entire house is surrounded by fields. The only thing we're seeing out there is a horse and a cat.
1: Start from 8-7. Start from 8-7. No, that she had no further. She hasn't heard it for at least 15 minutes now. Just a couple screams north end of the field, maybe. But we have no houses associated with it, and there's no related calls.
0: I copy that. We're not seeing anything at all. Break. According to another neighbor that lives on their that area, ladies known to tell stories in the neighborhood as well. So.
1: Copy. Thank you for checking.
0: No problem. Maine will be 10-8, and I don't think Granny is going to come out here. They're still headed this way.
2: Copy. Thank you.

0: Alpha 64 to start additional unit needed. It's going to be for a 952. It's 175 Stockton Boulevard 6B. It's going to be on the DS side. There's a female yelling at a male 26 Wonder. Only description we have is caller can see a gray vehicle and a male Hispanic adult, shorter with gray shorts. Additional unit needed.
1: Sam 6, I copy.
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0: Alpha 7 9.
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0: I spoke to her complainant. She says she doesn't have the kids with her. Her mom has the kids. But she's going to pull over into the Safeway parking lot at Howland University and 940 up there. So we'll be in right over there.
1: Okay. 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
0: Fire is asking if you're standing by with a female.
1: I'm a little distance away. She's on the 7th Street side of the...
0: Check, they're requesting a description of her.
1: Bill.
0: They're requesting a description of her if you're not standing by.
1: She's a female blonde, very 922, and she's with two friends.

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1: Steady Adam, go ahead.
0: I'll be at the 7-11 on Manzanita, Auburn. Correction, Madison, Auburn. 9, Paul, Charles, Tom. 398, should we come back to Fondo with that note?
1: 10-4, caller.
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1: So confirm the last three was 1 2 2.
0: 1 3 2.

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4: 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And 32, Adam, that plate is clear, suspended 313 to 2599 TO to Adam Napa. Adam, 20 David, start you for the attempt pickup on Cali Lane.

0: Alpha 6-1, can you preempt us for a car stop, please?
1: Go ahead.
0: Florence and Stockton will be in the Ross parking lot. Plate's going to be 6, Frank, Robert, Sam, 719 on Alexis. No readback.

0: 31 and 34 and Sam 3 to copy. Just be advised, fire is requesting us respond code 3. They're advising nobody's fighting. They're not fighting with the units. They're just getting unruly.
1: Sam 3, we're not going to respond code 3 for that.

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We're landline with the female. She sounds 92. She's saying that somebody 242'd her boyfriend and possibly ran off with her wallet.

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0: Folsom and Wiseman, 6 Adam Union, Lincoln, 280, Gold Lexus with him.

District 6, so the 368 just occurred pending Cotton Ball. A caller got a 1021 from their grandpa who was saying the caregiver was 242-ing him.

0: 30, yeah, people stop.
1: 30, yeah, I'm good.
0: Now that's approaching me at the 9, Henry Frank Henry, 593, should come back to what the era with a no help, but.
1: Copy.
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0: 26 is clear and current 12826 on a 2015 GMC out of Sacramento. And 21, I started you.
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56 Adam, 50 Adam, 952 on Folsom Boulevard. Caller saying that he thinks someone is stealing from the extra space storage. We're trying to get further in again. Cussing and being uncooperative with our C station.

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3: K-9 if we have
4: them. 5-1, he's in the northbound lanes for, on the southbound lanes. He's going the wrong way, but we're going the right way. Bike's red and white. He's got a red hat on. Black jacket.

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And it's information only. District 5 is in a pursuit of a bicycle. Mike and Mac and Center Parkway, they're traveling eastbound. It's info only. And there's negative air. K94, did you copy the call?

0: off of 21, off of 22, and a 952. Heritage Oaks, 4250 Auburn Boulevard. It was a hang up from a voice line. Trying to call back.
1: Well, we'll just keep doing U-turns. We're going back eastbound.
0: Copy.
1: Flight 1 northbound center.
0: Copy, northbound center.

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2: That's AM5, I'll be 906.
0: Back northbound center, and we're going to be going east, or sorry, westbound, on the southwest side of the road. Sam Fire will be coming up to it.
3: Was that 6 Henry Victor Tom?
2: 6 Henry Victor Charles, 506.
0: 51,
2: we're detaining.
1: Sam 5,
2: I copy. Sam 5,
1: check.
2: And Sam 5, code 4 additional and code 4 beeper.
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2: Information, you just on the pending 415 on Aramon. It's a 415. Our caller went to the house looking for their granddaughter. There was a BMA that was at the location trying to leave, was naked and on top of their granddaughter's car. Phone's moving now. Our caller's yelling that he's going to put a bullet in the mail.
3: Charles 13, clear.
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0: District 1. It came in as a 459 in progress. It's a 952 mapping 7820 Mohican. A female on 911 said someone broke into her and her son's house and was throwing her son's things out a broken window. She wouldn't answer any questions, just said get someone there now and disconnected. Her phone is actually moving on Alverta near North Loop.
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3: 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I'm in a broken window on the one side, not seeing any movement.
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0: 11-1. How far is the homeowner?
1: We'll have to call her back.
0: What was she driving last?
1: Yes, she was driving, had a really bad phone connection. Kept disconnecting.
0: I'll call back till we find out what she was driving.
1: Copy, stand by.

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1: Go ahead.
0: The front door is also forced open. Once we get containment on this, we can start working up on getting in this house and clearing it.
1: Copy. Same one, control.
2: Is there a kid living with her? Does the RP have the kids?
1: Static, it looks like that's what we had the prior calls and busy on callback. Is it okay to cancel it?
3: Ever.
1: Happy.
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1: Search and David 2, I'm on the phone with her right now. She's being pretty uncouth, but says she's en route.

0: Yeah, can you hold my call? 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
0: Southbound Manzanita, approaching winding. 9, Tom, Tom, Sam, 133, should come back to a black Toyota with a no. One bike.
1: 10-4. I'm 30, Adam. Your flight comes back clear, current 25 to Yoda out of Sacramento.

13 David 2. 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
0: 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I'm stable.
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Units on the Mohican Way call. Looks like we may have gotten a call from the S1. He's mapping at Mohican, just north of Navajo. Said he was in a 415 with ex-girlfriend's son.

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0: Brian John Jackson, 8 Adam Yellow William 504, call my silver Tesla 11.

0: 13 David 2. Yeah, so the female half is confirming there was a big 415 between her, Tawal, and their teenager, Drake. The male allegedly did all the damage to the house, but he does live there. She has given us consent to go in and check the house.
1: Got it.
2: 13 from 15.
0: Go ahead.
2: Just confirming no crime for 15 family?
0: Yeah, unless I'm able to work out some type of a 594. This is definitely not a 459.
3: 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There's a loud 415 between caller and the brother and the brother's girlfriend. Can I get further? We have an open line.
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Alpha 7978, the brother is going to be a Tory Lawrence, male, buck 25, 6'4", thin build, black shirt, black pants, and checkered socks. 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

0: kind of working. 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
1: 10-4.

0: 21 Adam, unit to cover. Start you for a 242 in progress, 6003 Hilltop Drive in the complex, a gray four-door with a Hispanic female screaming for help. So Hispanic male dark clothing, so the female against the vehicle. We're getting a possibly related assist call with CHP at Manzanita Hilltop for an Asian female, black sweater, and a male yelling in the middle of the road.
1: 4-1-7, I copy.
0: 10-4.

0: 42 Sam, I can cover 27 on that hilltop call. 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
1: 10-4. Now we're getting an update. 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

0: And 42 Sam, first HP, they were UTL as well. They want to cancel us.
1: No, I found them.
0: And first

0: 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Can we get one more for information search for stable?
1: 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Alpha 21, can you start the Marysville just north of Roanoke?

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0: Eastbound Shanwick from Wallerga, 7 Nora, Ocean George 941, on a black Mustang with a hunt.

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0: Attach a plate to this, please. 8 Adam Henry Nora 304 should come back on a gray Nissan. And if you can give me the RO, please.
1: And 10-4, the RO should be a Leticia Verdugo on Vickers Court in Sacramento, and it's clear current on the Nissan.
0: Copy, thank you.

0: 5-0, Adam Walter.
1: Okay, thank you.

0: Alpha 15, Alpha 16 to start in any canine that might be available. For a 459 in progress at 31 Prestwick Court, 1 Devoy. It's going to be for a subject parked in front of the complainant's house who's now trying the front door. And canine 4, copy your route.
1: Alpha 2-1, traffic stop.
0: Alpha 2-1, go ahead.
1: It's going to be Marysville and Los Robles on 6 Tango Yankee Frank 049.
0: Alpha 2-1 is going to return clear and expire 12-2-25 on a 2000 Nissan. It has a pending off-key for out of Sacramento.

0: units on the 459. It's a black older sedan, unknown plate. The caller's watching the subject from the cameras. They're upstairs with two juveniles, a wife and a brother that are on site. No weapons with the 925. They're seeing two subjects now, and can I for a copy or code 3? Copy.
1: There we go.
2: 3 how? RP's neighbor, white female, 40s, white shirt, blue shorts, going up to doors, kicking and yelling.
3: Copy.
2: 10-4. I'm 42 out. I'm going to cover search for the 925, Lisa and Edison. RP was dropping off her daughter, an unknown Hispanic male, white tank top, dirty jeans, ducking in the bushes in the neighbor's yard. Then the subject ran and crouched behind other bushes.
1: Did you say the car left?
0: They're not sure, but they said it. The only way out is southbound Prestwick. They don't see the car anymore. At 26, I'm going to start you to 21 for probation search. Marysville and Lost River.
1: All right, 16. I'm 906, and I don't see anybody at the front door, and no car left when I was coming up, so K-9 can probably reduce.
0: Copy. We'll have the complainant come 940. And can't afford a copy reduced.

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0: 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Plate's going to be 6, boy, Adam Union, 591.
1: Definitely.
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0: politics for him. 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
1: But.
0: The 6 William King Yellow 600. We're out with S1.

0: 41 Adam 40 Adam, we're now getting a call to the same location for a resident, white female, 60s, medium build, white tank top, shorts. Just tried to get inside another resident's apartment and she's armed with a kitchen knife threatening with it. Last seen in the middle of the complex.
1: Ford, what's that? I'm coming.
0: 10-4.

0: 40 Adam, 40 1 Adam, it's going to be negative 1 outside agents here.
1: You can approach the other unit.
2: 10-4. 6-6 Adam, you copy?
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0: Fitzgerald and Sunrise. Looks like Idaho plate. One Adam King. Ida. Ocean George Victor. 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
1: Oh yeah, I'm on 97. Just standing by for cover.
0: 10-4.

0: 7-1 Adam for me.
1: Yeah.
0: Just for info, I'm not getting any return on Idaho plate 1 Adam King Ida Ocean George Victor.
1: Copy. It's going to be 1 Adam King Ida 06 Victor.

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1: Yeah, she did. She called because she got scared.
0: Just making sure.

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2: Well, yeah, we have a unit flying a less frequent parallel.
1: Clear, it's suspended effective. 3/16 of 26, 2017, Hyundai, it's out of Sacramento.

0: Corey, when we're inside the complex now, we'll be checking to see about that broken window.
1: 10-4.
2: Units at the front desk. Can you see where 115 is in the complex?
3: Oh, yeah, we're looking at it. We're down the hall from it right now.

0: sample of that vehicle comes back 10-8 on a 2018 Hyundai Elantra, silver in color.
1: Okay, so southbound center at Mac, about one or two ago.

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1: Can we start a responsible? This glass is broken, but no entry was made. It's still intact.
2: Alpha 41, check.

District 6, 13700 in progress, pending on Harmony Oaks Lane. The caller saying that their boyfriend or husband is hitting her and she's bleeding. We're still getting further.

0: 80, Adam. With the unit to cover, sorry for that. 13700 in progress. The caller's saying that the suspect knocked her tooth out. If he leaves, it'll either be on foot or riding a green and white bicycle.
1: Work this way.
0: Go ahead.
1: Okay, perfect.
0: Go ahead.
1: 39 Victor Lincoln, John 214.
0: Returning clear current 2023 Hyundai to Sacramento.

0: 41 families. Does anyone have eyes on any broken windows?
1: Oh, yeah, apron.
2: 700. The suspect's going to be leaving on his bicycle, left on Gerber towards the Taco Bell. He is going to be a mixed black male adult, white male adult, 23 years old, about 6'2", unknown clothing, and again on a green and white bicycle on Gerber towards the Taco Bell.

0: Port John and Eddie, you live on the 415 block. They have a shield. Can you bring it to the door, please?
1: Where are you, Adam? We have Teresa yelling at us through her window. There's a fire alarm going off, but we're not seeing smoke.
2: 10-4.
1: Where are you, Adam? Can't see smoke, but we see definitely hear the alarm. We might want to start evacuating some of these rooms just in case you just start a fire.
2: 10-4.
0: Ventura, she just walked out of the bedroom. 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
1: For Ridge Road and Samson Boulevard, plate's going to be 6 William, Tom, Yellow, 191. Should come back to your Mercedes.
2: Yellow, 191, returning clear current to the, was that the correct plate?
1: No, sorry about that. 9, William, Tom, Yellow, 191, Mercedes.
3: Roger.
4: Copy.
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5: I just want to confirm you guys have less lethal set up back there with you?
3: We have a taser.
5: How many bodies do you have?
3: 3.
5: Copy.
3: Well, yeah, we're trying to see if we can get her to communicate with us through the window. But I think we lost visual of her again.
2: 10-4.
6: Are you guys seeing any smoke?
3: Negative. The alarm just stopped.

0: 40 Adam, are you guys seeing anything? We're snowing smoke out here. Are you seeing anything?
1: We're not seeing any smoke, but the alarm's definitely going off.
0: Main from 42 Sam, if they're not already staging, let's have fire stage, please.
2: 10-4 will advise fire. They have been advised about the alarm.

0: Okay, so she just keeps walking around like the living room. She keeps going back towards the front door. I can't really tell.
1: 10-4.
0: Wait, Adam, do you see anything in her hands? She's got like a little Yeti tumbler or something in her hand, but I can't see her right now.
2: Oh, yeah, we have a little bit of a dialogue going with her, with Debbie Zumwalt.
1: 10-4.

0: Well, yeah, we have her at the window. We got a pretty good dialogue going right now.
1: 10-4.
2: Dispatch called and requested us at 3935 Lily Street. It's going to be in the alley between Lily and Curran. They're 906 for a fence fire, requesting us no code, saying that the suspect is 906, but there's no description. Arson 1 is showing on scene.

0: 40, Adam, 42 Sam.
1: Go for 40.
0: Is she talking to you at the window?
1: Hey, friend, she's talking to Zuni.
0: All right, copy. Be advised, I think we're going to use this opportunity since we know she's already started a fire. The door is open. We're going to enter the room, give her commands. If she does not comply immediately, we're going to use overwhelming less lethal. Copy that?
1: Copy.
0: As soon as you hear our commands, I need you guys to just clear away from the window in case she rearms herself with that knife. Copy that?
1: Copy, just let us know when you're ready. She's still at the window.
2: Copy.
3: According to them, we have our plan. We will be making entries while she's focused on the window.
2: 10-4 units, if they are clear, 14-13 now.
4: Yeah, 6-8 Adam, if you could start fire, no code, for a female with AE.
2: Copy.

0: Yeah, are there any hands on? Sure, what's your order?
1: 10-4, resuming normal traffic, 000.
2: Already one, Sam. This fire is 97. Have them come in, please. We do have a fire in the wall. We're able to put most of it out, but I'm offering some check anyway.
1: 10-4.
0: 10-42, Sam. Go ahead and resume. On the air.
1: 10-4.
0: Females detained. Everybody is okay.
1: 10-4.

0: 10th Industry 3 units, code following 415 weapons, 820 S is in Sam Street. There's a female outside with a machete. We're still getting further.
1: Seven six Adam, go ahead.
2: Pull some ammo. Maybe a Nevada plate. Henry William, 167 Edward, on a red charger. All of us.

0: did say that. I don't, she doesn't know if he was wearing a backpack or a might have been.
1: Alpha 55, that pod just hit again, North on Franklin, a shining star.
2: Two Alpha 55, is that from Franklin and shining star?
1: Affirm, North on Franklin, a shining star.
2: Copy.
3: 7-4, I'm going to start you cross for 14 weapons in 3A, 820, S is in Sam Street. Sergeants, copy the cross.
4: 10-7, I copy.

0: Say it very copy that call.
1: Negative for Outsider. Forty-one, just for info, that pod was last hitting at Westbound Florin and Franklin.
2: Alpha 41, yeah.
1: 4 on the 14 weapons, a female with a machete. It's going to be female, black 50s, 5'5", medium build, black robe,

0: 15 out of unit to cover our 15 line noise complaint on Melrose.
1: Adam, 42 Sam. Yes, sir. And if you guys or whoever is, I guess, near the front desk, you might want to have them come back to this room so we can point out their wall issues.
2: Yeah, Affirm. And it sounds like fire's pulling up now, but we'll go back inside.
1: Yeah, some are already here. They are currently disassembling the wall.
3: Seven six, I'm okay. Copy. Charles, anyone
4: good?
3: I'm 906 on that 415 weapon, so I'm not seeing anything. Do we have a better 925?
4: We can ask

0: Sam 3K19, just give us a second.
1: Yeah, copy. Clarity from Sam 3. Let's wait for K9 first, please.

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1: Go ahead.
0: First southbound Watt approaching Boulevard. California plate 9 Union King King 873 with a black Chevy, one aboard.
1: Different.

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2: 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You can resume on air.

0: Alpha 64 and 69 to start 97 progress 4015 55th Street 6B. 95 is going to be for sale. Caller just went, there's two people walking around the 925 and dragging something into the backyard. Too dark for a description. It's a male and female voices.
1: Thirty-odd, I'm good.
2: Eastbound Arden, approaching Caledale. Heavy blue Ford Focus. I'll get your plate because I can't with one. But.
1: 10-4.

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1: Pretty damn good.
0: One atom, actually, yellow, 066
1: 066, Lester?

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1: Good.
0: On what? Approaching Marconi, California plate, BER, David, Edward, Robert, Robert 32.
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0: 40 out of unit to cover 952 mapping 2530 Watson. All information from CHP. They had open line with a 415 between two females on callback. Female gave the address. One of the females was crying, asking the caller to hang up, and the caller was saying she's being held hostage and she's going to go out the window. Then the line disconnected.
1: 41 Sam, I got it.
0: 10-4.

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0: Show 1 out of Bureau Stop.
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0: Lara to Ptolemy. It's going to be Idaho plate. 1 Adam X-ray. Yellow. 0 George Victor. On a blue Ford Focus with unknown all advice.
1: 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Call Penny.
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0: D1 and 952 Penny with one unit available, 3825 Roslyn Court at the Studio 6 Suites. Extended stay. It was a 911 open line from a 911 only cell phone. It was mapping 21 meters. Call seeker heard a young juvenile laughing and yelling, and then a male and a female voice faintly in the background, but couldn't make out what was being said. And it's one prior call. And then a few ago, and we're unable to call back.
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0: Alpha 615
1: Charlie.
0: Good. Alpha 615 Charlie, sorry about that. Fruit Ridge and Stockton. It's going to be 6 Tom, Adam, Adam, Adam, 348. Should have been back to Grand Marquis.
2: For some, 6-1.

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0: 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Go ahead. No, Alpha 242 out here. The other parties involved left. Our main aggressor refused medical aid.
1: Attention district units, code 12ing 242 in progress at the dive bar, 1016 K Street, 3 to 4 subjects in a 242.
2: Yeah, sir, copy.
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0: Alpha 34, 1232. It's been changed to a 14 weapons. Another caller calling in advising there are 7 subjects that were a rushing caller's friend. One subject pulled out a gun. Unknown description. It's 4 male Hispanic adults. Unknown who had the gun. And we're still trying to get further.
1: Yeah, they're doing anybody in real time.

0: 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It's going to be for what should be a vacant house, and the caller's hearing voices coming from it.
1: 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Complaints advising the subject with the gun were outside and they ran off in the direction of travel.
2: 32, we don't need to be further. 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

0: 21 Adam 24 Adam Sammy, this copy 417 just occurred, 4960 Saddle Rock Way out, language barrier. Subject pointed a black handgun, SRP if you wanted to be shot, he's GOA, we're still trying to work on further.
1: 41 standby, copy.
0: And 4.

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1: Del Paso and Evergreen, license plate 9, Victor Robert, Sam 769.

0: Alpha 25 here, plates expire 4-2 of 26. 9 Victor Sam. Correction, 9 Victor Robert Sam. 769-2019 Hyundai. South of Calcedon in Sacramento. Alpha 32. Good.
1: Our victim refused medical aid. He advised he cannot ID subjects, doesn't want anything done or our help.

Units on that 417, copy subjects 2A towards Oak. It's going to be in a older gray or gold Chevy Silverado.

10-4. Adam, 49, 3-4-242 Medical on Cottage Way at Howe Park. Caller is 14 years old. Him and his mom are homeless in the park. There is a unknown female that 242, the complainant's mom, suspect is GOA and the mom is requesting medical. Suspect is a Hispanic female, mid to late 20s, thin build, pink beanie and black sweater.

0: Right, 21 Adam.
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0: 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He just assumed it was one because it was a black object.
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0: 55 Adam 12, 415 on Shira Avenue. 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
0: Fire called back. They were asking if it's clear to enter. They also say the gate is locked and they don't have access.

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0: 12 Adam, 14 Adam, 34 902 on Bueller Way. 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

Alpha 15, Alpha 16 on the 952, 1702 Banning Creek Drive. So I believe there's a couple hitting and throwing items at each other. I can hear screaming, no descriptions. 952, 1702 Banning Creek.

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0: 55 Adam 12, 459 to a vehicle in progress on Routier Road. The caller could see what looks like three subjects in dark clothing trying to break into the caller's mother's gray Mazda.
1: Adam Drive.
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1: 10-4.

Delta 18, CSO 20 on the 901A 550 Columbus Avenue. Via Spanish translator, vehicle is driving, possibly a tire blew, and the vehicle is in the levee.

He is on the 9018. 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
1: 10-4.

0: Nate Fletcher Redham. So far, UTL, any subjects? 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
1: Copy. Says that the driver is out and wearing a red shirt.

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0: Florin and Bowling on a black Kia. No plates.

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Psalm 25 comes back with the piano 5-3 of 23 to a plate of 6 Mary Queen Union 161 09 Nissan. Has a release reliability out of Fairfield.

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0: 2 Alpha 5 5 that Vin's returning not on file.
1: Can you try the 0 as an ocean? And should be out of Nevada. Nine, Paul, Sam, Charles, 793, Toyota. Can you start a tow at 20 feet down in the embankment?
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0: Zebra, Victor, Charles, 996 on the Mazda. No readback.

0: Attention all divisions, SAC-PD's resuming a two-channel operation. 3-1, 6 and 7-4 and identify. Repeating, SAC-PD is now two channels. 3-1, 6 and 7-4 and identify. SAC-PD is 147.
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0: 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We're now two channels, 3-1, 6 and 7-4. SAC-PD East, 147.
1: Gun or pellet gun? 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
1: But
0: I'll be out with 4 subjects, 3 black male adults, 1 black over black, another black over black, 1 gray over gray, and 1 Hispanic male adult over a white over gray.
1: Copy. What's your 20?
0: 10246 Mill Station at the 7-Eleven.

Passa a ver, muito mais frente, né? Be at Lincoln Village Park, 6 Frank Lincoln Mary, 110. It's going to be on a silver Acura with one. We're okay.

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0: 4117 Alberta. Green Dodge Challenger. I'll get you a plate in a second.
1: 10-4.

0: Attention digit 1 units, code 12 being 952, 150 Bankside Way 1A, deny 1 abandoned, mapping here within 11 meters, no history with the phone number, we did 2 callbacks, go straight to voicemail on both, Sam 1 a copy.
1: Sam 1, you cancel it.
2: I'm going to check in here at the plate for me.
0: Go ahead.
2: Hey, yellow Edward Lincoln 307.

0: Attention District 1 units, code 12952, 5019 El Centro Road, apartment 21161A. There's a female that did confirm the address that she needed help. Said something about a guy. Briefly heard a male voice and the line disconnected. Freeze on the 166-4. The caller saying that the subject has made statements in the past that he will not stop violating the restraining order unless he 902A's by cop. Alpha 18, copy your 909. I'm going to start you to the 952-1A. Additional unit needed.
1: Yeah, so far we're not seeing any white vans.

0: 767. Vehicle south. Folsom Auburn. 7-0 King Paul 139 on Black Fork Fusion Lone Alvarez.
1: Can you 10-9 that plate, please?
0: 7-0 King Paul 139 Black Fork Fusion.
1: Copy, thank you. Frida's on the 166. The caller saying that the subject is on foot now, and he was actually seen running down the driveway of the house across the street.

0: 68 Adam, we copy. Looks like the house that he his vehicle's parked at is 5232 Southwest. He might have went south towards Gordon Drive.
1: Copy.

0: Speaker Salom, the subject will stop you wearing a red and black checkered flannel.
1: Copy.
2: Six, eight, two, six, five. Go ahead. Yeah, do you guys want a perimeter for this? Yeah, let's go ahead and fill it out. All right, copy. 8-0, take Gordon Stockton. Six, four, we'll take a spot. 6-4, you can just hang out at Stockton and Southwest.

0: And 6-8 from 6-5.
1: Right.
0: He's positive. He saw him run south to that yard towards the cordons.
1: Hey, sir. Yeah, he saw him go south off the drive through where the vehicle is parked at the address of it, of course.
0: Okay, copy. Yeah, we got here pretty quick on the south side, so probably tucked in there somewhere if we could start a drone.
1: Okay.

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1: Copy.
2: Do we have a unit monitoring one of the south channels that has a drone?
3: 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TSC is due at home, but once I'm done, I'll be 924.
1: Copy, thank you.

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off of 15, off of 16 to start on 242 in progress, 3808 Haven Gateway 1B. Planet was just woken up. There's two females. Going to be the neighbors in a 242. We're still getting further.

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1: Alpha 43, go ahead.
0: Yeah, let's do 4 and 29th on 8 Tom Union. Lincoln 254.
1: Copy.

0: Southward 3-year plates, clear current, 8-tom Union Lincoln, 25408 BMW, to a P.O. box in Sacramento.
1: Alpha 1516, looks like it was 2 female black adults. One of the females took off in a white mid-sized SUV towards Rose Park. The, I don't know where the other female went, but there was a male black adult that walked back into the house. The garage is still open.

0: South 13th.
1: Good.
0: Just clarifying, the apartment number they gave was 2116.
1: Okay.
0: Yeah, they don't have an apartment that has that number here. We have a 2106. Can we call back just to confirm that?

0: 11 Adam 1, with the people, what's up?
1: What?
0: California plate 9 X-ray item Zebra 810, location 3016 Lower Wick Road.

0: 11 out of the P-Stars one more, please? And can you hear me read back on that, please?
1: Can I confirm, was it 9 X-ray Ida Zebra 810 that returns on an 08 Mercury?
0: I copy, it's a white Mercury.
1: 10-4. 12 Adam and 30 Adam are now.
2: Four of them.
1: 13, we got voicemail call back. We did re-listen to the call. It's possible she said 2106, but then when we tried to confirm that, she did say 2116. Now flight is 10-8-51 on the silver 2018 Hyundai Elantra, 9 Sam Frank Zebra 576.

0: 6-8 Adam, or S1 will also be PC arrestable for felony 594 for a couple of days ago.
1: Copy.

0: Tropa 13, the call taker advised that the female was saying she needed help. She said something about a male. There was cursing in the background, a male voice was heard, and the line disconnected. It's possible he was speaking a different language.
1: Nurse can copy that. We have unlocked doors, so we're just going to conduct a welfare check.

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0: I'll be at Al, approaching Arden. It's at White Toyota, 9 William Zebra Sam 855.
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0: Vale.
1: The vehicle just scanned westbound, assuming that's at Delta Shores.

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1: Walton Longview, 6 Edward John Aura, 652, via Red Stand.
0: 10-4. Pretty Adam, your plate is clear for 084 out of Cincinnati.

0: Nellis 71 off 74, approximately dispatch for 2735 in progress, 78851 38th Street. Elevator's a weapon that's hit her in the face. The medical aid's needed. So still on scene. We're still getting additional. 851 38th Street.
1: Copy.
2: So one, Adam. We were UTL in the 97 sources.
1: Copy.
0: When they'll have to check off right outside the door and then just in trouble from there. So Douglas Auto, mail light 3859 Meadville, black clothing.
3: What you see in front of the stop is going to be Millstar and Glenview.
1: Copy.
3: I apologize. 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
1: Copy.

0: 10:30, I'm going to put you on 905 16th and E Street. Fire's requesting that we shut down 16th Street at the 925 to divert traffic. There's a building fire at 16th and C.
1: Yeah, very good.

0: Al 24, Route 5275. Can we start to see 5 of photos?
1: Copy. Could you advise Public Works? It seems like the northbound lanes at Watt and Elkhorn, the light is not functioning correctly and wouldn't turn green through like 4 cycles of the other light.
2: 10-4. Alpha 63, Alpha 61 on a 275 time element, 12th Avenue, 36th Street. Clayton's boyfriend took her keys, shoved her. Boyfriend's an Augustine Hernandez. Male Hispanic, 42, black top, jeans, no weapons. Boyfriend's currently walking on 32nd, correction on 36th. No medical. The 275 time element, 12th Avenue, 36th Street.

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1: Alpha 18, Alpha 16, start 2-10-5, time element, 150, river, run circle, 1C. Planet child's father, put hands on the complainant, now leaving in a black Dodge Challenger. You can be a Daniel. Tailback 29, 5'10", medium build, black shirt and sweatpants. And Alpha 74, 6511's in route.

Attention District 1 units on call pending. It's at 952-2 Northern Beck Trail, 1C. I have an abandoned phase 2 cell phone mapping here within 5 meters. Voicemail was left on callback. No history with the number.

He's on the 275 complaint advice. The boyfriend's chasing her now. He stopped answering our questions and is screaming, help me, that he's chasing me. And Rapid has him going westbound 12th.

Alpha 15 to start, 12 to 13, I'm going to preempt you and start you so you can assist on 245 in progress. 2665 Stone Creek Drive, Department 111 and 1B. Our complainant is security, advising a resident is requesting daughter be removed from the apartment. She was throwing rocks at the resident and at security. Our security is currently detaining the daughter now. We just have open lines.

0: 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I'll advise.
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1: 42 Sam, go ahead.
0: Eastbound Madison, set up to go northbound Hemlock, 8 North King Boy, 379. It's a white Chevy with two. We're actually making a U-turn going westbound Madison.
1: 10-4.
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0: Can you clear out 2925? Bell Station. And Mather. Two BMAs. 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
1: Okay, copy. Thank you.

0: 42 Sam.
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1: Go ahead.
0: 5 William David Mary 480. 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
1: 41 Adam, go ahead.
0: Southbound Al Watt, after Marconi, 1382, 1 Victor 3, on a blue pickup with unknown alibi.
1: 10-4.
2: Mather Field in Croydon, 9 Adam John William 227 on a silver Toyota sedan with unknown alibi.
1: 10-4. I'm 5-7 Adam 12, your plate is clear, current 044 down at range.

Attention District 3 units, Control Lane 952, 5th and Q Street 3A. You can hear people on 5th Street screaming. Saw a subject with a white robe running. Possibly going southbound on 5th Street. And it was sounds only, no options.

66 Adam, 65 Adam, thank you for that. 952, possible 459, 4543, LaDawn, female side, her boyfriend, $594, windows been disconnected. Second call by a female said hello and then disconnected.

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1: Alpha 74, Alpha 71, I copy you on channel 1. I'm going to cross you for 952 and 3A, 5th and Q Street. Complaining could hear people on 5th Street screaming. They were possibly running. Only description is a subject in a white robe, possibly going southbound on 5th Street.
2: Alpha 32 will be clearing shortly. You can cancel across.
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0: 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Silent 211, Seth Carls Jr., 899 El Camino Avenue. It's the office holdup.
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3: One 0819 Olson Drive, 6 Charles, Nora, 544 on a silver Pathfinder. Yeah, with one white male adult, black over blue.
1: 10-4. Nan 57, your plate is clear, suspended 819-24, 2000 Nissan out of Granite Bay.
4: Trailfest 32, I'm going to go ahead and put you on the other 952 and dupe yours into this one. It's 428 Essence and Sam Street. It's just been changed to a 459 in progress.
3: Pause on number 12. We have one detained.
1: 10-4. Five six Adam, 7678 Adam,
3: welfare. That's okay.
1: 10-4.

and 12:32, I was trying to figure out the 449 progress part, but it looks like she's still banging on the door. It appears to be a female white adult.

0: Alpha 18 and 6, unit start 97 in progress, 60 Ishii circle, 1C. Mine is hearing sounds of something breaking on the side of the house. Unable to see anybody outside. And Alpha 2625, a copy of 960, first view.
1: 26, no, thank you.

Tenson District 1 units. Hotel 952 East Commerce in Hampton Bays, Way 1A. It's going to be mapping just north of the 925. There's an automated message saying the owner of iPhone was involved in the crash. We did try to call back. There was no answer.

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0: Post start fire now close to our 925 corner of 5th and S for our female early 30s, advising she's having anxiety.

0: It's the Officer ET Dispy Advisory. Just got another caller on your call advising that shortly before you arrived, they heard 10 gunshots and subjects screaming.
1: Sorry, too. 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
1: Six six Adam, from me. 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
2: I'm sorry, we are in front of 4363 in the gun.
1: Copy, thank you.
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1: Good. We have a felony investigation. Copy.

Information District 6 on a flock alert scan eastbound LC at Stockton Boulevard and now northbound Power Inn from Gerber. It's going to be on a 10851 vehicle, California plate 9 yellow. SAM X-ray 773 should be on a silver Hyundai Sonata scanned northbound Power Inn at Gerber, less than one ago.

Alpha 32, start on 211 Time Element. 916 2nd Street. Complainant was hailed by a female advising she was just 211 and someone took her necklace. The victim is a female, white, mid-30s, blue jean jacket, black leggings. She appears to be 92 and is crying.

0: One Alpha Zero, also seen a sharp red and fire 2, and 1B, not within 5 meters of West El Camino and Grass Island Drive. Originally, I was Spanish-speaking female, landline requesting medical. We got a translator landline, she on the phone to a male. He had just picked up his 92 daughter, and she tried to throw herself out of the vehicle. They're now 4 feet in the background, still trying to get more information. West El Camino, Grasslands, 1B, bye.
1: 158 46th Street. Clayton never sees anybody coming in or out of the house. There's now a subject with a flashlight carrying items from the residence, then returning back inside. Appears to be a male, medium height, thin, wearing a dark hooded sweatshirt pulled over their head. Advisors, no 927 vehicles in the area. So 97 in progress, 158 46th Street.
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1: Sam 7, check.

I have a DNL 16, which I'm having trouble getting information from the two different callers. And a green Chrysler 300 near this corner. Mel did just confirm again that his 19-year-old daughter was in a 2x2 with her mother, so requesting medical aid for both.

0: Office 7-1. This lady lives here. The check's okay.
1: Copy.
2: Seven, I copy. Thank you, guys.
1: Y'all 16 for the Matthew, looks like the vehicle might be starting to move westbound closer to Orchard on West El Camino.

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1: UFO 32 with the suspect description.
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1: Suspect's going to be NBA in his 20s with short hair, wearing a hat, wearing a blue saggy jeans, arrived in a bike. And her victim, this happened 5 minutes before her calling near a firehouse alley.
0: Copy.

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It's 921 in progress, 8000 Folsom Boulevard at Home Depot. Subject is 44 items from the stores, outside looking into vehicles. Dick Kelton, unknown last name, male black 30 to 40, 6 foot, thin, gray or black sweater, tan pants. Walked over to the side of Home Depot and is looking into the Home Depot trucks. It's a 921 in progress, 8000 Folsom Boulevard.

0: 42 Sam, Vigo Stop.
1: 72 Sam, go ahead.
0: Northbound Manzanita approaching Madison. It's a white Chevy van, no plates.
1: 10-4.

0: topics. You go ahead.
1: Well, good. 2-11-5-4 suspect was last seen southbound on Firehouse Alley. I know the journal hour continues southbound.

5671 Hazard, call Sunrise in Jackson, northbound for a possible 92 driver, unable to maintain lanes. Northbound Sunrise is a red SUV with no plates. Northbound Sunrise at Jackson.

0: South 69 Alpha 63, CN6, CN7, copy the cross. It's a 952-7767 La Riviera Drive, apartment 77. The male says there's a female 594 in the house and is yelling, stop touching me. Call taker says it sounds like there's a 242 in the background. Besides the male, sounds like he threw the phone and is yelling, stop banging your head on me. It's a 952-7767 La Riviera Drive, apartment 77.
1: So I'm going to cover the call and the cross.
0: Okay.
2: 277. I have 6 and 7, and I copy.

0: 32. Can you play with him right back, please?
1: Adam, go ahead.
0: Sam, that's going to be a California custom. Sam, Ida, George, Mary, Adam, Paul, Ida.
1: Draw copies. Returns clear and current on a 2019 Nissan to the dispatch address.

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It's 12952 with 3M. Your LM temps reads from the open line with that email on the same on the first name in the background. I'll send you a name. It's clear.

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It's 12-952 with 3M. Your LN temps reads. Come up with that email and the female on the first name in the background. I'll send you an email. It's clear.

0: I have the mail here asking why you didn't take her keys and if you need them or if you should just keep them here.
1: You can just keep them there.
0: I copy. Thank you.

0: One Alpha 18, I'm going to have to preempt you and start you on a 9521C. Additional unit needed. It's mapping near the Motel 6, 3796 North Gate Boulevard. It's an open line, possible 415 in the background, unknown for sure. Mapping here within 8 meters, no answer on callback. We do have prior calls from the cell phone to at all different addresses. Sergeant, copy. Additional unit needed.
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0: Alpha 22, I'm going to cross you to assist Alpha 18 and 1C. Sergeant, stop the cross.
1: Same jack up the cross.

0: Informational units, we're going to go to dispatcher operations south of the river, districts 5 and 7, switch to channel 4. 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
1: Tyler.

10 to Initiative 3, and it's code 12952, 13th and Democracy Alley in 3A. We had an open line mapping here within 2 meters. Possible dog barking in the background. Somebody was moving the phone around. There was a male voice heard, unknown what he said. No history with the cell phone. We did 3 callbacks, go straight to voicemail. We did leave a message. Sam 3 to copy.

Mr. 591, pending on Old Placerville and Happy Lane. It's a white Toyota versus a gray Volvo. 6H, please waiting as well for jurisdiction.

District 10415, Family Penny, Mohican. The complaint says her ex is trying to hurt her.

District 10415, Family Penny Mohican. The complaint says her ex is trying to hurt her, throwing things, can be heard in the background yelling.

40 boy, 45 boy. A 952 on Bell Street. It's an open line. Female confirmed the address, said that her boyfriend put his hands on her.

71 Voice 7 2 Boy 44 in Ferguson to Retreat Point. The Chevron looks like a female adult 50s, 5'4", medium gray clothes, backpack. Keeps leaving, coming back, but took some merchandise.

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0: Exacto.
1: Nine, correction, 750 Warner Street, B as in boy, it's mapping within 9 meters. We have a female on the line who's out for us. Says that she was hit and pushed and a lot of cursing taking place between she and a male in the background. She's yelling at him to get his A in the car. Lots of cussing, yelling, no history with the cell phone, and no one has confirmed the address.
2: Can't tell me, Gavin.

0: 45 and 46, female came to the line out of breath, saying she's going to walk to the store and that the male half left. She's trying to decline police services. She's not confirming whether or not there was a physical assault. She's adamant she doesn't want PD and there's an unknown relationship between the two.
1: Forty-six copy will be 909.

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1: District 7, I'm both pending on South Watts.

Copy, Boy 59.9. I want a mechanical in Sunrise. I'd be advised that it occurred Sunrise and Douglas. It was rear-ended. I think Gray Ford Mustang. 7-9 Victor San Robert 10. Complaint is in a silver Honda Civic.

20 boy units cover. If we're going to do a vehicle at the AMPM on Manzanita, planet said that their mom and dad are out talking to a subject that was attempting to break into their vehicle and ask the complainant to call 911.

0: 快闪回 Vehicle Truck。
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0: 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McGregor, Coloma, Land Deeper Union Henry, 214. 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

0: GCS 22, your VIN does come back as a 10851 on a 2002 Ford pickup truck. Confirming it's unoccupied.
1: Hey, Ford, it's unoccupied.

Attention District 5, units information only on a 505 in the area of Meadowview and 24th Street. 4 go westbound on Meadowview. Vehicles a white Dodge Durango, 9 Union Lincoln John, 735. Returns registered to 5700 Mack Road. Caller thought that the driver may be 502 because they intentionally cut into the caller's lane. Just wanted PD to be aware, informationally.

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0: Can you show me on that 983 Richards in North Third? I have an Arizona plate for you.
1: Go ahead with the plate.
0: Adam Nora 6354.

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1: Fisher by 2, we'll be out that vehicle at 8626 Carlisle.
2: Two Sam 2.
3: Two Sam 2, go ahead.
2: Call 578-952. CHP is requesting us in the county for a 952. Confirming.
3: Affirm, they received the crash notification.
2: Okay, are they not going to the crash in their jurisdiction?
3: They do have a log. We'll confirm if they're responding. I think they're requesting us for jurisdiction.

0: 23 with these updates. Does this mean that we're code 4 since it's snowing county?
1: Yeah, let me just make sure there's not a jurisdictional issue. It'll probably be a code 4. Stand by one.
2: Main 12.12.
3: Go ahead.
2: We have 3 to 10. Can we start a 4 more unit, please?
3: Copy. Are you stable?
1: And you can start us.
2: Hey, from which state?
3: Come for it.

0: Yes, Sam, too. It looks like it's mapping the county, so we can, we'll code for our units for now. If they get there and have something to do with us, then we'll reassess.
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0: Southbound, Sunrise, Express Mechanical Drive, 9 Henry, Union Frank, 739. Gray Mercedes Benz, but 2, otherwise.
1: 10-4. Have it, boy. That plate comes back clear and current for a 2020 Mercedes out of Carmichael.

0: Well, last stop is going to be Refinement Drive in Southtown Sunrise.
1: Oh, 27 from 25. Do you happen to still be in the area?
0: I'm over by El Camino on 80, but I can be there pretty quick.
2: 27, I'll show you on the call.
1: I'm just going to have to detain this guy and document it.
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0: Bravo 25.
1: Bravo 25, go ahead.
0: We have our subject detained, but the comp seems to have driven off despite being told she would have to sign a PPA. Can we call her back and see if she's willing to come back?
1: We can ask.
0: She was the one who pointed out the suspect and advised he wanted to press charges.

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1: District 5, 9 and G901, heading on Folsom Boulevard.

0: 2 Bravo's 15 to start, Sam 1 to copy, a 952 and 1B, 2373 Oak Harbor Drive. So 911 hang up, mapping 21 meters. Family phone history is from yesterday. There's an advice entry that the caller wanted help to get property but did not give an address or any additional information. No answer on callback. 952 and 1B.
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0: Sunrise on Fitzgerald, 9, X-ray Queen, full 069 on a gray Tesla, all of 5.
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0: Primary 2 at the vehicle stall.
1: Dead.
0: Bear Hollow and Waterbrook, 8 John, Queen John, 128. It's a blue Subaru with 1, all of 5.
1: Confirming that was 8 John, Queen John.
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0: Americano 10 Douglas, 9X3A Charles Henry 509. It's a black Honda with one all above.
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0: primary three, final stop's going to be Sunrise and Lanier Circle. I'm okay.
1: Copy.

44 boy, 925. Five zero four nine Marconi Avenue, WFA, Brown over Black.

0: Bravo 42 and Bravo 4H, check a possible 901A with Bryan at 47th Avenue and 4B. One caller is advising two vehicles in the middle of the intersection. One of the vehicles is very damaged. Caller did not witness it. Other people screaming to call 911. There was unknown injuries, but they did get transferred to the fire department for pre-arrival. It's a gray SUV, Subaru, and a black SUV. Only one caller so far.
1: Bravo 48, if that was for me, please show me a route.
0: Copy. Bravo 48, you can disregard that call. I've got 45 Murano.
1: 48, I copy. 909.

0: And District 1 units are the 14th customer pending on one of the McDonald's. There's a VMA inside the lobby threatening to pull out a knife, refusing to leave.
1: Of 45 and 46, another caller is giving this as 24th and 47th. They said that they thought possible medical aid was needed. A female standing outside the vehicle holding an infant, and the caller is saying that the 901 looks pretty bad. Vehicles are blocking.
2: Bring me from my last stop with the site. Okay, another stop, please.
3: Good.
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2: 9 John Lincoln Robert, 376. 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
1: Check.
0: And 45, I got another one for you. Give me 8 Boy Ida X-ray 071.

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1: Copy. That line.
0: The sergeant was walking with the limp, was inside the lobby, couldn't pull out a knife, refusing to leave.

0: 46, can we get an owner's request tow for the Toyota ending in 376, please? Significant front end damage.
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2: 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They're just requesting assist.
3: Definitely.
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0: We're going 97 out of that broken
2: port. What the hell? I don't need my...
1: Sorry, but this is Jordan. I heard you're going 97. Can you tell me the rest?
0: Yeah, I'm sorry. We're going 97 out of that broken port. No, it was.
1: Confirming your advice.

0: main 12x12, can you free us and put us on an unrelated vehicle stop?
1: Go ahead. Go ahead.
0: We'll still be at 6749 Watt. It'll be 7 Tom, 0 Boy, 519. Yeah, silver SUV with two.

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1: Go ahead.
0: Would you mind rolling down here? 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Thanks.
1: Yeah,

0: Are you okay with the vehicle still? Zent, Bill, and Spotto. 8 Mary, Sam Lincoln, 750. It's a gray Hyundai with one.
1: I'm happy.

0: This is District 1, San Juan Okapi, code holding A952 and 1A. Highport Drive in Chula Vista Way. It was a 911 automated message about an iPhone being in a car crash. Nothing within 3 meters. No answer on callback and no history with this phone number. 952 and 1A, no units available.
1: San Juan Okapi.
0: San Juan, check. Are there any District 1 units available to clear and start before we start across?
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0: Bravo 2-1 and Bravo 2-3 to start on the cross to 1A. Sam 1 and 2 to copy the cross for a 415 weapons. 2680 Mayview Drive at the Westlake Charter School. This was a transfer from fire. Our caller is the assistant principal, saying that there's a parent there threatening self-harm and throwing things at the staff, and they have to avoid the item. Parent is Christine, female, white, 35, 5'5", blonde hair, unknown color, hooded sweatshirt and gray jeans. She's throwing things around the room and also at people. No one's been hit at the moment. She's also threatened firearms that she has at her house. 415 weapons in 1A.
1: Sam on that copy.
0: Same on check.
2: Same check, copy across.
0: Same check.

0: Charm17, we got a duplicate caller for your 952 from SiriusXM that received reports of a 901 about 5 ago now. The client's car is not blocking. Unknown about the other party. No medical.
1: Unit 2 and 5B boy. The caller's husband 242'd her and then left 3 ago. Slammed the caller against the wall and strangled her. No injuries and no loss of consciousness. 2735 time element 70. 5B boy. Same bird copy.
2: Same bird copy.

0: 3, husband's going to be Carlos, male, Hispanic, 34. 5'6", medium build, wearing no shirt and gray pants with black long hair. He left in an unknown vehicle that he was borrowing.
1: Check your route.

0: 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Hold there.
1: I'm okay, thank you.
0: 10-4.
2: Two Sam two or it's two Sam one from Bravo 27, whoever has the channel.
3: Sam Sam still here. Check.
2: Yeah, the subject out here is requesting your presence.
3: Okay, stand by.
4: Two Sam one, I can take care of that. Sam two's gonna be busy.
3: Thank you, Sam one, I appreciate it.
0: Copy, Sam one, I'll show you on the call. Two Bravo 15, I copy, you're gonna be en route to the 415 weapons. Bravo 2, 1 and 2, 3, you can click 4.

0: somewhere for 3 plus 12.
1: Yeah.
0: Sunrise Mechanical, 7 Adam, David Boy, 469. It's a red Toyota with one all across.
1: Got me.

0: Constantine, is that you, please? Constantine, is that you, please?
1: Constantine.
0: 9 David Adam Paul, 998. Looks to be VMR and they're already exchanging info.
1: Check.
0: Constantine, can we start a owner's request, though, for the attached G that's blocking the roadway?

0: far before we discard additional units needed, and I know I need one raised in priority at 4967 Monterey Way and 4A Adam at the elementary school. 4042, I copy your 909. I'll put you on this. An 8-year-old student took off from campus about 20 ago. Caller is on a phone with the adult who is currently following the juve. A white, 8-year-old, blonde hair, wearing a brown sweatshirt and a black backpack. The caller doesn't know the student's name, but is advising that there is someone following him, trying to get him to return. So 981 raised a priority in 4A. Stand for to copy.
1: Stand for copy.

0: Information Central units have a 415 pending on LaDon Drive. I'm seeing you need to copy the 415. Looks like it's a chronic.
1: 617, my bad.

Route 42 and 48. They're still headed northbound 23rd, just past 19th Avenue. Number 4.

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2: Can you start fire for the driver of the white Lexus for dizziness?
3: Check. Do we have an approximate age?
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0: Sunrise Mechanical, 27, Mary 2, 790. It's a black motorcycle with one.
1: Copy.
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1: Is there a unit with traffic on Sac Beach on 3?
0: Correct. Are we still on 4?
2: Main from CSO 51.
3: Good.
2: We copied the last update from Arctic. Are there any available units to go to that McDonald's parking lot?
3: Hey, firm. Side 8, what else are you? Parking lot, White Rock and Zinfandel.
4: Hey, firm, confirming unit B as in boy.
0: B as in boy.
4: I copy.

Sentinel units information on a 484 that just occurred at 4495 Mack Road in Bagby-Foy at the Walgreens. Subject came in and took items. There was no 211. He's a male black adult. Tall, medium build, last seen wearing a black security jacket. He left in a vehicle parked on Franklin. It's a Honda. Plate of 7 Mary Robert King, 091. Information only, 484 that occurred, 4495 Mack Road and 5B. Deputy clear 914.

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1: What was the first digit?
2: 4. Copy, standby. 5, 2. The McDonald's at Center, or excuse me, at White Lock and Zinfandel checks clear for that MP.
1: 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The MP possibly turned around and went west northbound. 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
0: Could be Elkhorn and Willerga, PMA. It's going to be whatever.

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0: 10-4. 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
0: Olsen and Zinfandel. Mary, Sam, Tom, David, Paul, Edward. The black Toyota Tacoma with one.
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2: 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Keep us signed on.
1: Seeker. And 5-2, that comes back expired as of 7/31/25 on a Toyota, registered to a Madison Bledsoe out of Bakersfield with the rip on file. Actually, correction, a pending master file to an Alexander Wilson at Rancho Cordova.

0: 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It's a white Camry with one all advised.
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3: 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Her own tow showed up early.

0: 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I'll take another one. 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
3: Well, I'm around the corner. 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
0: And 5-6, pulling into the parking lot, 3400 Recycle. I'll just take that motor unit. Anybody else can go close.
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2: 5-4, how am I with Nico?
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0: Absolutely.
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3: Good.
0: Can you call me, please? My cell is on the MVP.
3: Yeah.

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1: 4, go ahead.
0: Yeah, I think I just heard a 901 just south of Kinney. Can you show me on a call? I'll get you details in a second.

0: tour will be on Marysville and Overland, and it looks like three cars involved, maybe.
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0: First one, 9 King, Frank Nora, 428, brakes. 9 Charles George Tom, 778.
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3: Could you show me out on a 925 3550 Bradshaw? Should be the McDonald's. Not with a 1 BMA.
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It's going to be a vehicle versus a bicyclist. 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
1: Is it yielding?
0: Yeah, it yielded in the middle of the road. No.
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0: 561 Bravo 63 to start 972-3738 23rd Avenue and 68 Adams. The caller's daughter's school just called the caller advising that she failed to show up to school today. This is unusual behavior. She attends St. Hope Academy in 6A and rides the bus to school. Unknown where she would have gone. Diagnosis. Casey, female Hispanic, 13, 5'2", thin veiled, wearing a black jacket and black shirt and khaki pants. She's brown over red. 972 and 6A. Sam 6 to copy.
1: Sam 6A, copy.

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0: Can you clear me from that call, please? The leaving lockdown.
1: Via called for. The daughter was taking a test in a different classroom.

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0: Yeah, Roseau Road in Tacomic, silver Mazda sedan.
1: Is there a plate?
0: Negative, no plate.
1: Copy, and occupants?
0: At least two occupants.
1: 10-4.

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0: No, 24, they're just going to give her a safety tow to get her out of the roadway. 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

0: Pike, Regensville. 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
1: 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Adam Nora, H1, advise.

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0: 8, Tom, George, 117. 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

complainant says she witnessed her stepdad hit her mom in the face. There's an active verbal 415. At some point, the stepdad took a box cutter from the complainant, unknown where it's at now. He's described as an Indian male, 40s, yellow shirt, black pants.

0: Bravo 5, 3, 5, 2, and 5, 5 to start in proximity, 415 weapons, 6475 Village Center Drive, Unit 307 in 5C Charles. The caller's roommate just pulled a handgun on the caller. His name is Charles. The caller is refusing to answer questions. The caller just said, forget it, I'm going to leave, and then disconnected. 415 weapons in 5C, stand by to copy.
1: Stand by to copy.
2: Of progress, Pentagon Sunset Avenue. 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

0: Bravo 17, Bravo 19 to start. Want to copy a 952 and 1A. 5029 off French Road Road. The 911 hang up from a 911 only phone. There was a male in a 415 with a female. He said, here's your phone, and disconnected. Was mapping 16 meters from apartment 3307 or 3207. 952 and 1A, unable to call back.
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0: Okay, thank you.

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0: District 1, 952 is a CHP transfer, 911 only cell phone. The caller gave the intersection of Watt and Myrtle, said her niece and nephew were in danger in the field, that she could hear them, and the line disconnected. So the call is mapping to Winona and Watt.
1: Ranger 85925.
0: Go ahead.
1: American River Parkway, mile marker 2 near Steelhead Creek, be out with 1. 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

Mr. Pavlo, is 415 sitting on Sunset? And a 415 sitting on Olson and Zinfandel?

5 seconds away, 5-9, but I'm going to switch to the 415 on Sun Center Drive. Yeah, he advises on the 415 with his foreman, Hispanic male adult, 49, short, medium build, wearing a fluorescent green vest. Compliant concerns that it'll escalate into a fight.

Bravo 17 and 19, we're getting an additional 952 in the same vicinity. Different phone number, though. It was the open line within 41 meters.

0: Bravo 24 and 26, both parts going to be dispatched. 2735 in progress, 2601, Rio Linda. Female came to the line, said her boyfriend hit her and broke her cell phone. Said, please come here now. Still getting further details. 2735 in progress, 2601, Rio Linda, 2B Boy, Sam, 2D copy.
1: Two-seam truck, copy.
0: Employee and walked back outside the smoke shop to try to get the description and folks involved.

0: 42.1, 44.2. I'm going to send you up to the district to the supervisor to copy for a 415 on Madison. Second hand info to our caller, report of a homeless WMA, dirty white shirt, jeans, armed with a 3-foot wooden stick, and then another WMA, unknown clothing but a camo backpack, possible gun and knife, we're causing a 415. Unknown if the threats were made with the items. Yeah, that was second hand to our caller.
1: Probably 26, go ahead. So do we confirm that the male half is GOA? The caller is saying that he only sees the female. We'll try to confirm.
2: That clear current 2016 Dodge out of Reading.

0: Copy that. It's going to be one occupied, all eyes.
1: Jennifer.
2: Hey, Eunice, go to Madison 415. We're getting a duplicate call at the Volvo dealership 4609. Just for the WMA camo sweatshirt, blue jeans, knife in the pocket, camo backpack, working the building, acting 927.

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0: Bravo 26. Go ahead. Just an update. The caller stated that the female crossed the street and was waiting at the bus stop. There's nobody here matching that description. And there's no, just want to confirm there's no way to contact her.
1: We'll double check. I believe the phone number that she called on, the phone number that she called on is the business line from the smoke shop.
2: Were you tailing anything?

0: 72.1, 74.1, the 925 Blue Point Lane, VMA 20s, 5'8", black beanie, black hoodie, gray pants, black shoes, standing in front of the complex. Place in the road appears to be sharpening a knife. No threats being made.
1: Going to be at 5901 Florin Road with a 2-minute brown over blue.
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1: Go ahead.
0: I'm here at Volvo. They said that something happened at Ford, but it seems like it's just going to be like 602.
1: Yeah, we might have enough work in the spirit to stay back.
0: Can you deny that?
1: No, you're good. I'll figure it out.
0: Copy.

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1: Bike 7, go ahead.
0: Are you available for a 246 report at the Holiday Inn?
1: Yeah, I'll take that.
0: Jack, I'll show you on it.
2: Probation, Charles 34.
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1: Good.
0: Can you just hold on to him real quick? I'm going to report you. Wrap over.
1: Got it. 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
1: Yeah.
0: Can you change our address to 3068 Kilgore? And we'll be able to complain.

0: How's my voice? Can you change our address to 3068 Kilgore? And we'll be able to complain.
1: Good work.

by 7.1 unit to cover for a 414 weapon, Salisbury Way. Caller received a call from their wife, who was at home. Caller declined to give her telephone number, BMA mid-30s, 6 foot unknown color jacket, is walking up and down the street holding a machete and yelling. 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

0: Bravo 6-1 to start, additional District 6 needed. Bravo 6-3 and 68, I'm going to preempt you for this call. It's 247 in progress, 4th Avenue and 36th Street in 6A Adam. There was an unhoused subject that shot the caller's vehicle. The caller was not inside. He's a male, black 60s, white cap, shirt with stripes, in a wheelchair. The caller is gray Acura. It shattered. Doesn't look like a weapon was seen. We're going to clarify. 247 in progress in 6A. The caller did find a bullet next to their vehicle. Sam 6 to copy.
1: Sam 6, I copy.

And, you know, she's responding to the 415 weapon. I copied per Artec. The male has mental health issues per cat history.

0: 1 Bravo 3 1 1 Bravo 3 2 to start. Sam 3 to copy. A 981 Raisin Priority in 3A, 15th Street in Chinatown Alley. There is a 3-year-old that was unattended on the side of the road, saying that mom and dad left her here. Female, black, 3 years old, brown sweatshirt, white and black striped. White and black striped pants. Our caller is willing to stand by with her until police arrive. Be nearby in a brown Nissan Maxima. 981 3A.
1: The subject is still on 36th Street, about half block from McClatchy.
0: The juvenile is saying that she doesn't know where mom and dad went. Mom left, and another person in the area is saying that the child has been here for about an hour.

Yes, on the 4747 in progress. The caller did not see a gun, but after looking at the hole in the window, saw a bullet next to his vehicle and believes that the subject shot at the caller's vehicle. The caller is following him on foot. They're currently at 36 and 4th Avenue. The caller is refusing to stop

0: 22 boy 1, we're going to have a good 4-5 night.
1: Perfect.
2: Gen 5-3 to start, 242 in progress, 7765 in 5-8 Adam. It was an open line mapping 6 meters. One said he was involved in a mutual 242, and now the other involved party is trying to stick their dog on the collar. No injuries. Did. On call back, the voicemail was not set up. 242 in progress in 5A. Same charge of copy.
3: Sorry, Gavin.
4: 5-2, I'm in route.
2: Special check.

0: primary 6. You can start primary 7 and primary 3 as well. And I'll be coding still further on injuries.
1: Permission to receive that.
0: Can you clear from my last call into this lockdown?

0: Sam 6 to copy, code 12-480, complaint of pain, 24th and 36th Street and 6A. Originally was pending as a 480 one-time element, now it's a 480 complaint of pain. To the back, 480 and 6A.
1: And Sam 6, I copy that command. And on that 247, if units are still a ways out and the suspect's approaching, we can go ahead and respond to 3.
0: I copy. Units en route to 4th Avenue and 36th Street. Code 3 is authorized.

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1: Pacific 62, go ahead.
0: Yeah, I just got hailed by one of the callers in regards to that 247.
1: I copy. I'll give you the air.

0: you know, it's on the 247. The caller did advise that they stopped the Pacific 62 and are advising him where the subject is.
1: Play my last and lock me off.
2: Update. I see the suspect. He's in a wheelchair. Currently in front of me.
0: I copy.
2: I'll be on 36. I got units in my area now.
0: Copy.
3: I think that he's compliant.

0: Detain at this time.
1: I copy. They're detained. Beeper's off.
0: Go ahead and show me clear from this call. We got enough units out here.
1: I copy.
2: Freeway. Place the property owner. House supposed to be vacant. Sees the lock box is broken. Want you to clear the interior. Make sure nobody's in there.
3: Like X-ray, 5-0, gray 4-1.

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1: I gave you an 8 Zebra Frank X-Ray 750.

is responding to the 1411. I clock an inducement call for an unknown BMA, late 30s, 5'8", medium build, blue hoodie. Appears to be holding the machete and swinging it around. Also appears to be having some sort of mental health episode. Was on the phone with unknown person. Neighbor possibly lives on Salisbury Way. Unknown if anyone else lives at the home.

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1: Copy. Bravo 43 and 45 to start in proximity. 927 weapons, 3066 Freeport Boulevard and 4A at the McClatchy High School. There's a subject in front of the school armed with a sledgehammer. Looking further, 927 weapons and 4A. Stand 4 to copy.
2: Yeah, 4 copy.
1: Copy.
2: With a sledgehammer, are they pulling people or what are they doing?
1: Stand 4, so far they're advising he's just holding it. I have transient or not.

0: 43 and 45. The subject's going to be male, black adult. All black clothing. He's holding the hammer in his right hand. He also has an airport rolling suitcase with him. He does appear to be unhoused. He's currently... Pacific 62, go ahead.
1: Pacific 62, yes or no?
0: Copy.

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0: 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It's an open line mapping error 5 meters. There's sounds of multiple subjects in a 415, possibly over 901. No one came to the line and no answer on callback 9527B.
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0: No, 6 6 950 sitting in Rural Estates Lane. 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A 60-2 unit to cover, standby on Stockton.
1: Report.
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3: Top 5, 2,
4: traffic. I'm okay, thank you.
3: 10-4. Yes, on the former team weapon. Neighbor has eyes on the subject. Appears to be a water bottle, but unknown. Has eyes on subject. It's going to be at the park. To the street swiper southeast. Disregard.

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0: 12 by 12. 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
1: ...571 Gateway Park Boulevard in 1A. Male female is 242. The female is bleeding. The male is a male Hispanic adult, white shirt, black jeans. We are getting further details. 282 in progress, 4571 Gateway Park Boulevard. 271 a copy.
2: No machete.
3: I copy, no machete.

A1 Bravo 17, Bravo 19, your call has been upgraded to a 245 in progress. Looks like the male is throwing items with a female and rocks at the vehicle. Female is female, white adult or Hispanic adult wearing a white shirt and shorts. She is bleeding from the legs, and our clinic is standing by with the female. We are looking to see if medical attention is needed.

0: when Bravo 17, when Bravo 19, the male's now walking back towards the female. Per complaint, unknown as medical attention is needed. And the female is refusing to answer the complainant's questions.
1: Bravo 75 update.
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0: 275 to copy a 952, 2650 Wood Violet Way in Bay Bay. So 911 abandoned from a 911 only cell phone. Not be within 60 meters, no history, and unable to call back 952-5A.
1: 925. Snap over copy. That can go for.
0: We're good. 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
1: Check.
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0: 1 Bravo 28, 1 Bravo 27 to start for a 211 time element Dollar Tree 1696 Arden Way in 2C. A male subject telemark complainant advised he was 211 at the Sears parking lot. He was hit in the head and is bleeding slightly. He told our complainant that the suspect was male white or male Hispanic adult wearing a black ski mask, black sweatshirt, black pants, and a black Nike backpack. 211 time element, 1696 Arden Way, 272 to copy.
1: Same side, copy.
0: 1 Bravo 12, I copy your 906 beepers on.
1: Hey, you can go for the beeper. What was the last direction of travel if we handled?
0: Last direction of travel was up there in the parking lot of the Brew House at 4571 Gateway Park Boulevard. One Bravo 27, 1 Bravo 28. The complainant also advised, correction, the male told our complainant to hang up and that he didn't want police anymore. 272, would you like units to continue?
1: What was the last update? I'm sorry.
0: For the 211 time element, the victim advised that he did not want police and wanted our client to disconnect.
1: 4.
0: Checked. 1 Bravo 27, 1 Bravo 28, code 4.

And this is a 245 in progress. We did receive a Duke call right now advising that Del Paso Road and Gailey Park Boulevard, there's a mountain female on a 242.

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1: Four Bravo 59, go ahead.
0: Can you advise fire, of an actual fire on the freeway, northbound 99, about a quarter mile south of 47th Avenue? It's on the wall, the retaining wall.
1: Copy. And they always ask, can you tell what's on fire, or is it just a brush fire?
0: Just a brush fire. It's the IV that's on the wall there on the east side of the freeway that divides the neighborhood from the freeway.

0: One Bravo 27, One Bravo 28 disarmed in proximity for a 245 time alone with injuries at Shell, 1600 Arden Way in 2C. Someone advised they were hit in the head and robbed for his McDonald's lottery ticket. He is bleeding from the head. He advised the suspects are unhoused subjects under the freeway bridge. Victim advised he was hit with a bike rim, 245 time alone with injuries, 1600 Arden Way, 272 to copy.
1: Same track copy, was this the same as the 211 that just came out a little bit ago?
0: We'll look into it further.

0: 272, it is in the same parking lot as the previous 211.
1: One Bravo 27.
0: The victim advised there were two suspects. The first one was male white adult, brown hair, balding, medium build, dirty swim trunks. The second one was a male white adult, red hair, wearing a knit cap, black hooded sweatshirt, and jeans.
2: They're always coming in as abandoned from 911 only cell phones. This one's mapping within 11 meters. We're unable to call back. 3026 17th Street for you, Adam.
1: Stand for me, good for me.

One Bravo 27, One Bravo 28. The victim advised one of the suspects was last seen yesterday with a gun. And the victim's refusing to say his name and advised he wants to be anonymous. But he did say he would wait for a police and an ambulance

0: From Bravo 581, Bravo 55 to start for an arson in progress. Stand by to copy. 6200 Mack Road in Vice City, Charles at the Starbucks. Subject approach comms vehicle and try to set fire to the gas tank. He's just holding a lighter and acting erratic. He was also trying to set fire to the gas meter outside the business as well. Known as Patrick, male, white, Hispanic, 30s, gray jacket, black pants. Arson in progress, I see.
1: Stand by, Kevin.
0: Hippo check.

0: All the 27s, do we have a better 925?
1: Five five and five eight. This all occurred while the comp was in the drive-thru of the business. Subject is now laying down outside of the 95, smoking a cigarette, rambling and not making sense. Caller's vehicle is a tan Ford Taurus. And there's no active fire.

0: Victor 5-8, can you preempt us just on a car stop, please?
1: 5-8, go ahead. Where his head with the face cut out, going across Arden toward the mall.
2: Bravo 27, yeah, I see him. He's at the bus stop on the north side of Arden.
1: Check.
3: 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Yellow, Adam, Charles, Henry, Tom, Tom, yellow.
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0: 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Looks like he's trying to avoid me. Since you, the victim's trying to avoid you?
1: Affirm. 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
0: 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And I'll take one more, no code, that's closest.
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0: 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Do you have traffic?
1: 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You're actually the same.
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0: Sam 6 to copy. 952-780-52nd Avenue, 60 Charles. It was a open line, mapping at 14 years. History of the phone for 952. 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
1: Sam 6, I copy.
0: Sam 6, check.
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3: 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Copy. Is there history with this phone number, this address?

0: 6A and 6-4. I'll put you on that 952 and 6E.
1: Same thing. Sorry, my computer's running a little slow. There was no history other than a prior 952 on that, right? Nothing heard.
0: Affirm. Silent open line.
1: We can go for it.
0: Copy 6A and 6-4. I'll put you back on your previous.
2: Can you make up a Nivers call for here, please?
3: No.

0: brought up to five. It sounds like the last update, the subject is outside the house, laying in the lawn, so if we just have everybody stay inside and lock the door.
1: From the subject is laying in the grass.
2: Okay, copy. Lots of business.

0: 7. You can cook for fire. Our subject, he's got a pretty good laceration on his eyebrow, but he is refusing any assistance.
1: Bravo 2-1 and 2-3 to start, Sam 2 to copy. A459 in progress in 2C. Started at the 415 DV with the caller's child's father at the door, and then they called back on 911 saying that he get inside the apartment. There is a group 2735, and the cop is just whispering to please come in. He was actively trying to break the glass slider door. It's going to be Isaiah. Isaiah, male, black, 27, 6 foot, heavy build, and unknown clothing at the time.
2: Can I run? I'll be announced for that one.

0: seen it?
1: 23, the guy does have a active felony warrant. He's also got some gun history with him. The warrant's for 211.

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The subject walked off towards Glenrose Avenue. He did leave with the knife in his pants when he left. Correction, the pants with the knife in it is still at the house. The subject does not have the knife. The pants and the knife are still in the front yard, and the subject is laying on the ground now at Glenrose Avenue for the 415 weapons.

0: felon warrant, violent history, and gun history. 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
1: Absolutely. Thank you.
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1: Still online with the complainant. 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
0: We are no longer landline, but the subject arrived in a red BMW, on a red BMW motorcycle, but unknown plate.

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1: 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Oh, okay. 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
1: 025, your plate 15, Victor 3637 is clear current on a 2001 BMW motorcycle with a release out of Sacramento.

0: I'm Bravo 27. Yeah, he's no longer here. 459 portion is unfounded. So we're just going to continue checking the area.
1: Copy.
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1: Go ahead.
0: We have a pending 952 at the same area, mapping to apartment 170. It's a different phone number. Is anyone able to advise if that's related or not?
1: For the phone number?
0: 8599.
2: Processing.
0: Processing, go ahead.
2: Hasn't been updated. We have the casino having 54 felony DV and 245 with a glass bottle.

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0: 1 Bravo 4 8 1 Bravo 4 6 to serve 8 5 10 limited 15 in your court in 4C Charles. Kurt 7 to go. Boyfriend calls in at 4:15 being thought physical and refusing to leave. Per the call, he was not allowed to stay at the 95. Cesar Ortiz, male Hispanic 25, 5 feet, medium build, hair in a bun, all brown clothing, beige socks, black slides, no weapons are seen. 273-5 time limit, 4C.
1: Affirm, go for
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1: Okay. 33 o'clock.

Bravo 46 and 48. Caller also advised that boyfriend strangled the comp today. When she tried to push him away, he grabbed her arm so she couldn't leave. He's still 906 in the house, and the caller's out front. And our caller is peaceful.

0: 1 Edward 5 4 1 Bravo 5 5 for 911 with injuries, stand by the copy, Cincinnati River and Title Street and 5 Adam. 2 vehicle 901, caller is for intake. Their vehicle's in the middle of the road. Caller has complained of pain to her neck and requesting medical aid. Vehicle that hit the comp took off west on Cincinnati. It's an 18-wheeler with a flatbed. Cincinnati River and Title.
1: Stand by, copy.
0: Stand by, just.

0: Attention District 1, Sam, 1 to copy, code holding A952 and 1B, 1851 Spring Park Drive. 911 abandoned, message on callback, it was mapping 19 meters. 952, no units available in 1B.
1: Excuse me, I can go for
0: it. Excuse me, one check. Agent Edward, Sam 1 from Zach Beach, Channel 4.

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1: Probation Edward 1 Sam, go ahead.
0: Just to confirm, can you sign us out of our previous call?
1: Negative, I still show you at 5 Rasha Court.
0: Copy. Can you sign us out of our previous call and sign us out for the day?
1: Copy. Thank you.

0: 这种作用。
1: Good.
0: We have eyes on the suspect. We're on Dolphin Fish Way on the southwest corner of Tamarindo Park.
1: Thank you.
0: Right now, the suspect is sitting on the bench. We have not made contact yet.
1: Thank you.
2: Main 6-1, we're making contact.
1: Yeah, boy, you need the extra.

0: There's only one. We have one in the tank. We're okay.
1: Hey, Gabby.
2: Everyone,
1: additional responding to Tamarindo Bay Park hidden reduced.
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2: 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Code 2 is fine. We had a subject that was momentarily detained, now showing symptoms of, like, nausea and vomiting. He's no longer detained, though, because there was no crime after investigation.
1: Check. Do we have an approximate age?
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1: Copy. Do we need to start a tow? EGF and Robin, 8 Nora, Lincoln Yellow, 308 on a Nissan Altima. We'll advise.

0: Jackson, Edward 5-4, Commissioner of AAA Tel. I'll get you the info when I can get it to you.
1: 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Any heavy damage?
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0: Bravo 27 and Bravo 28 to start. Sam, two to copy. 927 in progress in 2C, 2389 Empress Street. Our caller is not 906, is watching over security cameras. Approximately 10 ago now, an unknown subject, an unknown vehicle parked in a caller's driveway, and an unknown subject walked into the backyard. Female, white adult, 5'7", thin, wearing a light-colored hooded sweatshirt, black shorts, and black socks. No weapons seen on her, but nobody should be home. 927 in progress in 2C.
1: Excuse me, Joe, copy.

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1: Okay, yeah, the Massage Envy on 19th Street, just north of S. Sam Street.
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0: Watch Commander from Channel 2 to copy event 7284. It's an attempt to locate the mental health component at Cottage Park. 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

0: 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Can you shoot me Harold on 911?
1: Go ahead.
0: Right in front of target, 1707, Jay John. I'll see you, Vinny Parr.
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0: Negative. There's no call for service. Bravo 46, why don't you go ahead and send us a fourth unit? No code, and I'll have them go to the rear of the residence just in case our subject fails when we attempt contact.
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0: 46, I missed who was coming last, but do we have any canines available to assist? 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

0: Security 436, your handicap plate returns clear current 2006 Toyota. Second plate ending in 932 is clear current on the 23 Tesla. And correction, the registration suspended July of this year.
1: Call number, please.
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0: Copy. 3436 for 97 in progress, SAM 3 to copy. 616 25th Street. There's a subject trying to open the door of caller's vehicle. The caller did confront the subject, and the subject is making gestures. Mailbox 3601, medium build, no shirt, black jeans, no weapon seen. 97 on 25th.

0: District 6, I mean, to copy 902A on Wild Hawk East Drive in regards to a previous event. RP advised the juvenile is now cutting himself with an unknown object, possibly a knife, currently has his back turned towards the complainant next to the restrooms at Larry Gurry Park.
1: I copy.
0: And complainants requesting police and fire, saying kids are getting out of school, and unknown if he will be violent towards others.
2: Check.

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1: 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Negative weapons theme.

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2: Sender 242, unknown if there's any medical aid needed. No weapons are seen. Our caller was uncooperative. 242 in progress, I see.

0: 36 from 34.
1: One Bravo 36 from One Bravo 34.
0: Supposedly he was last seen headed southbound on 24 from G.
1: 53. One of the subjects is male white 22 510 heavy build with a white shirt. The other is male black 22 510 thin build black shirt.

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0: And Samuel, this CVS says there's nothing going on, they can circle.
1: And on Freya Drive, there's a female coming at her and there's kids around.
2: I got me

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0: 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I'm in busy.
1: Copy, thanks. We're just waiting on a couple more things, and we will attempt to call in and then go from there.
2: Scanton, I just pulled up to the back. Give me a few minutes. Why don't you just reach me on the radio right before you guys do that, just to verify we're ready.
1: Copy, and it'll be a few more minutes, so no rush there.
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0: You have to know that too. I copied that update, but there's no obvious blood coming off of Caleb from our piece of view. Heard no phone history and no unfound callback, 952 and 2A.
1: 272, code 4.
0: Copy, Edward 21 and Bravo 25, you can code 4. I copy. I'll ask her if she keeps that open. FYI, she does have a pit bull named Hennessy. Says the dog is friendly, but that open door might be for the dog.
1: Copy. And I just confirmed there's a large tree in the backyard. Correct?
0: Affirmative.

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I'm up front. 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And if we have fun side of the search, I'll just bring you up here, bring your partner around.

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1: Good.
0: Comp says that is common for them to leave the back slider open for the dog. She is not aware that it was open today, though, but she's pretty distraught at this moment, so that is normal. And we're going to attempt a call-in here in just a minute.

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2: Folsom and Mercantile, it's a late pickup truck towing a trailer. Plate on the trailer is 4SAM Charles 9619. I'll advise on the plate on the truck with unknown occupants. All advise.

0: All right, Kevin, play it on the chart when you're ready.
1: Okay.
0: California, 94, 3, 8, 2, Mary, 3. Looks like I'm bored.
1: Copy. On that camp there, at the creek, there's one subject by male adult 30s, dark clothing, with a machete swinging it around, not at anyone in particular. Five one boy one, the pick up evidence business park drive. Correction, the recovery, Folsom Boulevard.

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0: Semi coming back clear and current, 2024 GMC out of Sacramento.
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1: Copy. And that will be coming back clear and current, 2022 Toyota out of Sacramento.

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0: Hey, do you need me out there?
1: 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Probably after roll call, I might need help with the transport, though.
0: Okay, I'll send a unit your way.
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0: 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Someone's saying, are you recording me? 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
1: Check. 8, Chief Sumo, white 20, he's 5'6 and 5'7, thin build, wearing a knit cap, white and gray dyed shirt, unknown color pants. Child Sumo, white 3, wearing a black shirt. Female is carrying a large red stroller. Was last seen near the 925. 1 Everett, do you want to start? 1 Bravo 25, I need to pull you from reports for 5150 Violet and 2A501 Jesse Avenue. I'm to a copy. The patient being aggressive, hitting staff and other residents. They currently have them restrained and they need to be sent on a 5150. Justin, male, white 45. 5'6", heavy build, green shirt, gray sweatpants, gray socks, no weapons, is diagnosed with schizophrenia, 5150 violent in 2A.
3: That's your copy.
1: Same feature. Confirming David Ocean Williams.

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1: 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Can hear faint movement in the background, no phone history, and on callback. 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

0: primary sick vehicle, so.
1: Yes.
0: Folsom Mercantile, 9 Zebra, Adam X-Ray, 339, the black Chevy with the 111.
1: Copy. Third's going to be coming back clear and current, 26 Chevy out of South San Francisco. Gee, it hurts. Rental car. Copy 16th and 8, Adam.

0: Flight 7, do we have a last known direction of travel by chance?
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1: And 1 Bravo 36, we just got a code 4. It looks like RT already handled.

And by 7, we got no answer on callback. The caller did advise that the subject was last seen near the 925. That was the last we had on the call.

0: attempting to shoot one of its information on E-44 that occurred 6 ago, 3611 North Free Boulevard at Burlington and 1A. TV Mulsville clothing worth $500, no force or fair use, left in a black Scion, plate of 7 Henry Robert Frank 499, went southbound, truck sold. Check. Exiting North Clare, 1431.
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0: Can you put us out at 7548 LaMarsh Way for probation contact?
2: Six three now.

0: 1 Bravo 12 and 1 Bravo 19, I'll pull you from reports and tell you for 2735 in progress. Villavio Apartments, 4101 Innovator Drive Apartment 1408 and 1A. The original was a pending 415 DV with two neighbors and a 415. They do have a small child together. We received a big call advising it sounds physical now. Male is male Hispanic 20s, female white 20s, unknown further description, unknown weapons. 2735 in progress, 4101 Innovator Drive, apartment 1408. Send one a copy.
1: Thank you. Send one copy.
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2: 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Oregon license plate 066 King Henry Richard. Silver Yukon occupied by one.
3: I copy Oregon plate. Can you 10-9 the last after Henry?
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0: One Bravo 12, One Bravo 19. The duplicate caller advised she knows a female. They're Kayla Mullins, female, white, 35, 5'6", medium build, black hair, with blonde highlights, unknown clothing. Male half is male white or male Hispanic, 25 to 30s, 5'9", medium build, unknown clothing, has tattoos, no weapons seen.
1: No Rippa for myself or bike 8, ETL, GLA, check multiple spots, weren't getting hailed. And can you show us hailed by a subject at II and 7th?

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1: 1 Edward 2 1, go ahead.
0: Has fire been started for this?
1: Negative.
0: Okay, this facility is saying they called for an ambulance, but they wanted PD first. Can you advise fire that they're cleared in there, please?
1: Check. And information on units, we're going to be temporarily patched off at this time. Channels 3 and 4 will be temporarily patched.

0: Agree, David. One, the Dave and Bevan's Business Park Drive.
1: Please jump in. Go ahead.
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1: Copy.
3: In yellow shorts. She was seen exiting the building and then went back inside. Caller believes the home is being squatted in. The 925 was burnt down and has been boarded up and should be empty. 927 in progress, 4444 54th Street and 60.

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0: Can you show officers out at 2787 Grove Ave, apartment 11 for probation contact?

0: 1 Bravo 23, 1 Bravo 21, all pre-empty and ready for a 242 in progress, 2100 Harvard Street, apartment 315 and 2C. An extended stay, a female and male in the room were, a female and a male in the room. The female's heard saying, get out. Our Quinn also hears someone's body being thrown around and the female screaming. Our Quinn has not seen them before, unknown descriptions, 242 in progress, 2100 Harvard Street, 372 to copy.
1: That's your copy.

0: And information all units. We'll be going back to normal operation. 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
0: 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Keep me logged in.

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0: I'm not logged in, but can you show me and Charles 12 hail at Kenny?
1: What's your Abra? Check. I'm sure 1020, I don't show you on a call.
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1: 10-4.

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1: 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Thank you. Disregard.
0: That's right.

0: Information matching as of 20,002 is a final data for a black Tesla, 901 to the caller's Honda Civic. Driver of the Tesla was a Middle Eastern female in her 40s. 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
1: Probation Edward 2.
0: Probation Edward 2, go ahead.
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0: 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Map within 16 meters. Notice your phone number, voice long callback, 952-3424 Northgate Boulevard.
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0: On Bravo 63 and 1 Charles 62 to start, so 245 in progress, 5991 Wilkinson Street in 6C. Caller's advising his landlord has a shovel and is threatening to kill caller with it. The landlord's going to be an Alan Pena. Caller said, please hurry, and then hung up. For the 925 history, the 925 is going to be a room and board. 245 in progress, 5991 Wilkinson Street in 6C. 2106 to copy.
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2: Five three one MX driving 1-8. Son was last seen 1 hour ago. He's Derek Smith. Built like 14, 5'2", thin build. Black afro with black patch. 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

0: 23, Charles 27, Al Perinthian, sorry, 22 in progress, Del Paso Boulevard, Oxford Street in 2C, a mouse hitting a female, 242 in progress, Del Paso Boulevard, Oxford Street, 372 to copy.
1: 372 to copy.
0: Check. 1 Charles 27, 1 Bravo 23, it's in front of Swiss Coffee House, no weapon seen, male is now strangling the female.
2: Copy at the Staples, 75513 Adams. There's four people in a 242, no weapons, no medical aids needed. 242 in progress, heavy.
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0: Charles 15, Charles 5, 3. 3 female black adults, 1 male black adult. Seems to be picking up now, but 2 are still 906 inside the store.
1: Units on the 242 in progress in 2C. They're males in the leg teens to 20s, 5'6 or 5'7, thin build, wearing a gray sweatshirt, black jeans. Females, female black teens, 5'7, medium build, wearing a gray sweatshirt.

Charles, 5253 in San 5, the 242 has been upgraded to 242 in progress with injuries. Per duplicate caller, one party is bleeding and medically needed. The victim is female, Hispanic, 40 to 50 years old, with a tan shirt and jeans.

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0: 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They're going inside and check the grandma.
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0: District 6 Watch Commander to copy. Assist Fire Mental Health on Millbrook Way in Zone 2. We have a caregiver on the phone saying that their patient or female adult was threatening to harm them and commit suicide. She's armed with a knife, threatened to cut caregiver's throat. The complainant is now outside and separate.
1: 7-4, Sam, I come.
0: 10-4.
2: Copy.

0: 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You can code for the beepers.
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2: 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We're out here. Can you start coroner, press please?
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0: 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It's going to be a gray Honda Civic, no plates.

0: 1 Edward 2 1 1 Bravo 23 to start for a silent 211 at Carl's Jr. 899 El Camino Avenue in 2B. 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
0: School 5-2, we'll be conducting welfare check at this address.
1: I copy.
2: Six two David, 68 David. I'll switch you for the assist fire mental health for 21 initially.

0: 1 Charles 33 and 1 Edward 33 to start to a 245 time element at 1607 Bassler Street in 3A. A male subject threw a piece of wood from a fence at caller and then was last seen headed walking eastbound Bassler towards the river. He's going to be a male, white, 36, 5'10", medium build, wearing a gray shirt, black pants, no weapons. The piece of wood is at the 925 after it was thrown. 245 time element, 1607 Bassler Street in 3A. 373, copy.
1: Stand through and copy. Who's the cop on this?
0: Stand by. I think we're still in line. Getting further.

0: Yeah, Ranger 47, it's coming back with a permanent plate assigned as clear current on a 25 Chevy utility.
1: I copy that, Hugh.

0: 35-time element. The caller is going to be an unknown female. She borrowed caller's phone to call 911. That female is now chasing the male who threw the stick.
1: What?
0: Wearing unknown clothing, no weapons, was once carrying a black bag. And for the caller, it didn't appear that the female knew the male.

0: 671 is up.
1: Good.
0: Give me northwest corner of Stockton and Fruit Ridge. Can we have black Mercedes 2? And I'll take one more, please. No good.
1: You're close.
0: Yep.
1: 681, I'm copy.
2: 6181. There's the stop.
1: 6-1.
2: 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Blue Camry, what I don't know about.

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1: 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We're working on it.

Viking David 12952 Zinfandel for automated message that there's been a severe car crash. Not hearing anything in the background. I'm trying to call back.

0: 40 David 1 unit to cover 537 just occurred from Applebee's on Arden. We're requesting you check the area. 10 to go, three black female juveniles on braids with pink accents and one black male juvenile wearing black and gray walked out on the bill. GOAM foot eastbound house.
1: Four, eight, five, six,

0: 10 ago, 3 black female juveniles on braids with pink accents and 1 black male juvenile wearing black and gray walked out on the bill. GOAM foot eastbound hill.
1: 4, 8, 5, 6.
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0: Y, as in yellow, 151-5935, if I could just get the status, please.
1: Check. Tom 80, the year 978 comes back to the status of valid.

wristband on. Did not appear to be a transient. Yeah, white female, 60s, 5'5", thin build, gray hair, gray sweatshirt, gray sweatpants. She had an envelope with a lot of cash. She walked off towards Epic Chevy.

21 David, 42 David, 34, welfare check near caliber collision, 2341 Fulton. They had a what elderly white female adult come in who seemed confused.

0: probation, John 5-1. Can you clear our last call?
1: Check.
2: That's two vehicles, airbags deployed. They're blocking traffic. One vehicle spun off the roadway and did not overturn.
3: Charles 42.
1: One Charles 42, go ahead.
3: Can you show me hail at Target? Apparently a 211 guy from yesterday is walking down Broadway.
1: Check.
3: Roger.
2: 5-9, I copy.

0: Yeah, Detective 505.
1: Yeah.
0: DOT video is showing that crash just west of the canal on Simpson, or I'm sorry, on Douglas. Looks like there's already some sort of law enforcement on scene.
2: Yeah, 5-4 David, I'm 97. Nobody's injured. Airbags were deployed, so a lot of fire keep coming, but anybody else coming code can slow down. And 5-4 David, the first plate.
1: Got it.
2: The 04343 X-ray 3 on a black Chevy truck.
1: Copy.
2: Second plate is going to be 35399 Edward 4, and there's going to be a trailer attached to it with the second plate.
1: Go ahead.
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1: Copy.
3: I understand that collision is close to the border. It looks like CHP also has a call for service. They're at the number 620.
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0: 6700 Parishes. It's going to be a California personalized plate. Ida, Heart, Paul, Ocean, Ida 2.
1: I copy. What kind of vehicle is this?
0: It's going to be a black BMW.
1: 10-4.
2: Their guardians, they did contact the student's mother, who advised that they believe the student is possibly being trafficked. They were picked up by a black Chevrolet Trax, plate of 9 Zebra King Charles 524. One of the subjects involved was a male black adult wearing a blonde wig, 5'8". Passenger was female black adult wearing a blue wig. 97 in progress, 6715 Gloria Drive, 374 to copy.
0: 10-4 copy.
2: Jack. And it looks like the student was picked up at 15:30 hours.

0: Information, District 7, Unit 7, Welsh at Pitney Key from Boulevard 20 ago. Patient was in a verbal 415 in the background. Stated that a friend of hers was refusing to leave the room and she has now locked herself in her room with the dogs.
1: You show me on Valley High in Bruceville. It's going to be 8 George Mary Zebra 108.
0: One Charles 588 George Mary Zebra 108 comes back clear, current, suspended, effective June 2026 for a 2009 Honda out of Sacramento.

0: video check?
1: You tend to. As well, Sam 1 and 2 to copy, 2735 in progress, and 2C, 23 County Drive. Mom was in the house, being aggressive, and put hands on Mom. Dante, Jackson, no weapons, still getting further, 2735 in progress, and 2C.
2: Sam 1, we copy.

depending on bright one. UV, unknown plate, male, black, unknown age, 5'6", heavy build, black shirt, black joggers and Jordans, no medical. Male half did put his hands around the mom's neck to strangle her.

0: you know, it's on the 2735. The friend in the brown Lexus SUV was last seen southbound on Connie.
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0: Copy.
2: Six one David one, you cover 13700 just occurred on 44th Avenue.

0: District 4 unit, same unit to copy. You have a 920A potentially at-risk female with dementia. She was at the Winco 2300 Watt with her husband. Wandered off around 1300 hours. They've not been able to locate her. She said she was going to the bathroom. She's an Asian female adult, 86, 5 foot, 130, black hair, brown eyes, last seen wearing a red fishing hat, black top with sparkles, black trousers, gray sneakers, and a cane.
1: Yeah, it's on the 2735. The boyfriend and mom had been arguing, and then the boyfriend rushed the mom and choked her against the wall.
0: Looking for her, unable to locate, and called RP, who's out of town. It thinks the dad might have gone home.
2: Good evening. 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
0: On the MP, dad has gone home to 3655 Mulholland, and mom does not have a phone.

0: 41 David, 42 David, I'm going to put you on the MP call. We just got a 920 came in, 2564 Butano, matching the description. RP's trying to follow the female who's walking up and down the different streets.
1: We're going to copy. We'll go to the 920 first.
0: Copy this.
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0: on juggling same unit to copy. We had a callback. There's a known subject who lives in the neighborhood driving a white GMC pickup truck, appears very 922, has crashed into multiple cars and into houses and backing out and crashing into more. Advise fire and we're advising CHP.
1: Thanks, John.
0: Go ahead.
1: What about that call? I'm familiar with that subject. He lives on Ionia. His name is Jeff Anderson, I believe is his last name, for one route.
0: Motor Uniform, go ahead.
2: El Camino, Lexington 9, John Edwards, Union 393, no read that.
1: Probably.

0: Call of their stating it appears he's intentionally doing this, ramming cars and houses.
1: Hey, Star.
0: Go ahead.
1: The plaintiff on this call is a relative of mine. A friend potentially, possibly doing it on purpose, possibly suicidal, and definitely under the influence. And what about?
0: I got me.

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Per 34 Sam, go ahead and start. And if I get a closer unit, I'll start them also.

0: very creative goal in our volume service.
1: Copy that.
2: His vehicle's stuck in the yard right now. 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

0: Tamam.
1: Two Charles 31, Glenn.
0: Is fire route to this call by any chance?
1: Negative, do you need them to respond?
0: Yeah, affirms for a 78-year-old male. Code 2 is fine.
1: Copy.
2: Fires 97. There is a male out with a rifle.
3: Lincoln 31, I copy that update.
4: Okay.
1: Copy.
2: 10-5.
0: For the heat, the drill are going to be black, all black, or black.
5: I'm sorry, Ranger 86, can you 10-9?
0: North 18th, Dreyer Street, going to be in black, although flag for black.
5: So far.
2: 31, do you want us to request Citrus Heights to assist or no?
4: If they get a few units in the area, that'd be great. I'm not sure where our guys are at.
5: Copy that.

0: Stand by, I'm looking if anybody put in a clothing description. No. No description, just the white pickup truck. I know he's a 62-year-old male. He's 5'6", 150. Brown hair, brown eyes.
1: Search check out the truck and then a female talking with fire. Assuming grab somewhere around here.
0: Okay, and your relative is saying it looks like his mom may have taken the rifle away from him, so that might be his mom talking to her.

0: when fire units on scene are stating that the male left the rifle in the truck and is separated from the firearm.
1: Yeah, he's with the battalion chief's car right there, middle of the street, gray shorts, black shirt.
2: District
3: 14, 22nd
2: Street.
3: I'm detaining him.
2: Copy.
1: District 14.

0: carré.
1: David 2 from Maine, Walter. David 2 from Maine. Centaur.

0: or due date of the air for us. We could resume additional to code 4 and
1: Hi, copy. Let's resume 1624 and additional responding on Douglas Kinko 4.

0: I'm Charles 21 and 121 Surfer 952 at 1407 Bell Avenue in 2AM. It's an abandoned line mapping here at 12.38 meters. There's no history with the cell phone. Charles 21 and Edward 21, you can code for me. Got Comac landline. They said we can cancel.
1: Yeah, 21, it's a sizable grass fire. And I saw Station 17 load up their gear. You can put this on it. It's starting to spread. It's on Bell, just east of Marysville, please.
0: Charles 21, check.

0: Roger, David, 95. We'll be at 2859, David O'Drive. We're about with 2, we're okay.
1: Copy. Seven, six, David Lindsay, 242 report.

0: Charlie. Ever 33, Ever 1 custody.
1: Go, Dave.
2: Okay, we're going to have a good 2735 break. He does have a firearm. She saw it today. It's black and green. He's in a room right now next to the their residence. He changed the locks to their apartment, but he's more than likely going to be at the next door neighbor's residence. If we can get Star to get eyes on and help us out, and then a couple more units on the call, please.
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1: To 3301 Pony Express Drive, 1D Boy for an I-1 open line mapping 8.2 meters with people possibly speaking Spanish. Doesn't sound like there's any distress. I've got a history of 952s with similar circumstances. I'm going to have voicemail and call back.

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0: There's no air currently up. Would a scout unit work?
1: Affirm. If we can check outside agencies, possibly Elk Grove, see if they have one.
0: A scout unit just tried to key them.
2: Yeah, it's going right. I'm on the way.

0: 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In a vehicle, if you got into the complainant's vehicle, we're getting further. 5-6 Boulevard, Sam 6 to copy.
1: Sam 6 to copy.

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1: Did it yield?
0: Yeah. That's a little close, so I gotta hit the plate.
1: Copy. 23 has started. G to K9 and Roanoke and Astoria.
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0: and sorry for 952. 1535 River Park Drive. Going to be abandoned from a voiceover internet provider line. The phone's ringing on call back. Looks like it's some kind of a UCD facility, but they don't respond out. It's called CalNet 3.
1: We're not going to either. Quick, please.
0: Check 2628. I'll pick you back on your car.

Well, San Francisco Boulevard and 55th Street and 6B. Plant was driving home, saw a gold Nissan Sentra, unknown plate parked. Male in the vehicle was waving his hand and complained it saw what looked to be a handgun. Male black, late 20s to mid-30s, unknown height, unknown clothing. No one else in the vehicle with him. San Francisco Boulevard and 55th Street. We'll check for outside air.

0: driving one B-boy. And I went open line mapping 6 meters. There's music and a baby heard babbling in the background. No distress. 911 only. We're unable to call back. Phone history of 5 prior 952s.
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0: the entirety of the Walmart parking lot. Watching it was this Walmart versus any of the others.
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2: One of the tenants, I might go in the store and come back. 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

0: See Charles 14, proximity dispatch. Charles 12 to respond with for silent 211 alarm at 3591 Drexel Road and 18 Adams. 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
1: Copy.
2: I'm going to copy.
0: Come on, Chuck.

0: It's on the weapons call. We were no longer landing with the plane, and we tried to call back to get further and no answer. Did advise while landing the vehicle is more on the 55th Street side, but unknown which direction it was facing and unknown what he was waving the gun at.
1: She's in Arden. That there may be some kind of mistake here because her sister might be over here, but she is definitely not.

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0: Copy, and I'll give you the beeper.
1: I'll advise on the beeper. I'm talking to her. She's compliant.
0: Stop. Copy, beeper's off.

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0: 14 copy. 12 if you're still not code 3, reduce. Keep us off.

0: Charles and Ford, what?
1: I called back our complainant, and they're not 100% sure it was a gun, and whatever the occupant was waving around, he was just waving it around, wasn't pointing at anybody.

0: for the resident. Your S1 is in the unit. He just parked his car around the corner and was back in the unit.
1: Got it. Confirming the one that they live in or the neighbor's one?
0: Unit number 9, where the female half lives.
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7: Six, 7, who are you calling?
1: One. Hey, go ahead. I was busy getting yelled at by multiple subjects over here.
6: It's alright. Hey, can you give or describe where apartment 9 is? And is it on the second story? Is it more on the west or east side of the apartment complex?
1: Per the manager, she said it's on the bottom floor. The entrance faces to the east. It's along the east side of the complex. And the rear of the unit faces to the east, and the front door faces to the west.

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0: Real end of Bell, temporary plate, David Sam, 06 Sam 19, no respect.
1: Yeah, I told you multiple times around.

0: Big one from 671.
1: Go, big one.
0: Just confirming you have eyes on the front door, so we can get some resources other places.
1: From the west side of the street.
2: In my car, the landlord's going to move her car out of the way.
3: Juveniles, male, white, 5 years old, 3 feet tall, blonde hair, gray t-shirt and shorts. Walked out with a Hispanic family, is one female, one male, and two younger females. They weren't forcing the juvenile to go with them. It's at 207 time element at 4770 on the Thomas Boulevard in 1A Adams. Have one to copy.
0: Six one day one. So just confirm we have no eyes on the front door at all at this point.
3: Advising the father took off running to find the juvenile and he doesn't see the father anymore.

0: advising Keith on the family walk westbound towards the marshals in the same complex.
1: Scout from 6-1, David.
2: Good.
1: Hey, can you launch and try to locate his vehicle in the area? It's most likely to the west of my vehicle. Unsure where he's at for witnesses.
3: I barely have visual on the front door. I was obstructed. I can't really.
2: That's working out.
4: But doing wrong.
5: Of the S1's location, and we also have containment on the south side. I just want to make sure you have containment on the north side and have visual of the front door. If we can get that done, Barnard Fury will head over there. I think we're good on MLK roaming. If we have a scout, we can look for the vehicle.
6: Six one, six two, or six three. Confirming we have good containment on the north.

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2: P-Channel 3, Victor 50, SACP, Channel 3.